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Ni abe ojiji Olodumare coronavirus ole debe. The Bible says, for he has abolished death, he has brought life and light into immortality. I therefore prophesy into the life of 200 people here. You will not come in contact with coronavirus. Amen. 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

0: 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Hold your neighbor. Tell your neighbor, say neighbor me.
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0: Allow God to bless me before you.
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0: I will take you to America.
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0: I'm well, China. 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

0: la fe ki Jesus take over ninu oro aye yin ni 2020. Listen, David inquired of the Lord, oh God, should I go? The Lord said, yes, you can go. Will I overtake? He said, yes, you will overtake.
1: Amen.
0: This is for somebody here. Will I recover her? He said, yes, you will recover her. Amen. Lift up your hands to Jesus. I prophesy in the name of the Lord. Everything you have lost, because you are here today, the Lord will restore in 70-fold.
2: Amen.
0: Oh, yes,

0: serve as the Most High God. If you know the God you serve as the Most High, jump up and shout, Jesus.
1: Jesus.
0: Listen, we are not Malians here. We are not science students. We are Bible students.

0: When I say poverty die, what about poverty done?
1: Are you ready? Come
0: on. If you are here with your phone, lift up your phone to Jesus. Don't be ashamed. If it's a cartel, Bluebird, Motorola, not so okay. Why do you alone lower? Put on the flashlight. Put it on. Put on the flashlight. Wave it to Jesus. Wave it, everybody. Wave it. Wave it. Wave it. Wave it. I stand here and I prophesy. The kind of alert that has never entered your phones before.
2: Please.
0: Before the end of this month,

0: Hold it. 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
1: You see, the first time the word hallelujah was mentioned in the Bible was after the fall of Jericho. Anything that looks like Jericho in your life, anything that wants you to carry over, Lord God, Jesus, as you begin to sing this song, you shall not see them again. No?
2: Amen.
1: To symbolize that you have faith, go and carry something. Carry something. Carry your neighbor. Oh, good old Ben, it's okay. Then she is okay. Then neighbor is okay. Then something. Say, then something.
2: Then something.
1: Oh, good old Ben, it's okay. Are you ready?
3: We are ready.
4: Are you ready?
1: Then neighbor is bound from to speak or to bellow me.

0: Ask God for one thing.
1: The Bible says, unto him that heareth prayers shall all flesh gather. The Bible says, he has not called us to seek his face in vain. You don't just want to come and go back empty handed. Make sure you are asking God for one thing. Ask him. This is not the time to do video. Open your mouth and ask him. Give ear to me, O shepherd of Israel. You that led yourself like a flock. You that sit between the cherubim, shine forth.

0: tu se adura lo le se.
1: I pray in the name of Jesus Christ, everything you have asked according to his will in his presence, in the name that is above every other name, the Bible says surely there is an end and the expectations of the righteous shall not be cut off. Lord God Jesus, the Lord, we turn all of them into testimony in the name of Jesus.
2: This is the song you will sing.

ẹ̀yin mélòó lẹ ti rí àánú gba bíbá. The Bible said David received help on a daily basis until it became like an host of the Lord. I pray for someone that needs help. 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

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You don't want to be ashamed of anybody. The Bible says, I am not ashamed of the gospel, for it is the power of God unto salvation. Just pray this prayer with me. Say, Father Lord, I invite you into my life. Thank you for dying for my sins. Please accept me as one of your own. In Jesus' mighty name. Into my heart. Thank you, Mass 7.0. Thank you, God bless you.

Hi. Thank you for joining this telecast. I would like you to know that Jesus makes all the difference in every human's life. We are a community of young people who are not perfect, but perfected only by the saving grace of our Lord Jesus Christ. So I will implore you today, if you do not have any form of relationship with Jesus, kindly join me to say this prayer by saying after me, Lord Jesus, I acknowledge that you are the Son of God and you died for me on the cross of Calvary. I acknowledge all my sins and shortcomings, and I ask that you wash me in your blood which you shed on the cross. From today onwards, I acknowledge you as my Lord and Savior. In Jesus' name, I pray. Amen. If you took that prayer with me, congratulations. Let us know of your decision. Send us an email or reach us via the social media handles all displayed on your screen. Hope you're having fun. Come on.

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0: o pade lesin olodidan eleyi to mo gara bi kristali tese angele tite leba ite
1: one hit after another. 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

0: manager of one of the biggest company in this country.
1: Jesus.
0: Nobody. You might be losing me. Hey, Josa, I send the account number. You see me.
1: Nice.
0: In 5 minutes, book at the 300,000. You know, I can't even. But to pay, yeah, me. 300,000 woman, the only one got me. And you let me get the same way. That I am general manager today, it is by the special grace of God and your support.
1: Oh, yeah, yeah, yeah.
0: 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One will pay.
1: Say weekend.
0: Be automatic prayer and automatic cancer. 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
1: Now where came Pashe? 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A joko. I want one new say weekend if I want. Oh, yes, what by Baba? Just say you be me. And me, I want Wally. Just say you be me. 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
1: God we thank you.
0: Adupe ana o.
1: We thank you for yesterday.
0: Ogoro awon eyan.
1: So many thousands of people.
0: Won ti wo ori oke
1: la. Already on the mountain.
0: Iyanu ni pe.
1: The surprising thing is.
0: Eyin o reti pe a ma po to yen la.
1: We expect to be so much that yesterday.
0: Gbogbo ile ma se re. Amen.
1: Man help us back.
0: Ko si eni gbo mi loni.
1: There's no one hearing me today.
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1: Amen.
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1: Because this miracle I'm talking about.
0: Oloja ka mo Olorun lolo.
1: He's not made us know God as God.
0: Emba le yi nkan pada koja agbara ni.
1: Everyone that can change him beyond the power of man.
0: Eyan le juba re.
1: You can bow for that.
0: So ejubo Olorun yen leni.
1: Honor that God today.
0: We ko se o.
1: Say thank you Lord.
0: E so ko se o.
1: Say thank you Lord.
0: E so ko se o.
1: Say thank you Lord.
0: Fun idasi.
1: For preservation.
0: Ati walai.
1: For being alive.
0: Ogo ni fun.
1: Hallelujah.
0: Gbogbo sami.
1: Ẹgba
0: iyanu.
1: Amen.
0: Mo n sọ fun nipa iyanu lana.
1: I was telling about miracle yesterday.
0: Pe o je ise to koja agbara eniyan.
1: That it is an act beyond the power of man.
0: Iwo naa de ti bẹsi ni riri.
1: Are you trying to keep expressing?
0: Abi eni ti o ni ile omo.
1: That one that has no womb.
0: Ti doctor ni.
1: That doctor have told.
0: Ko si ona ati bi.
1: There is no way to have child.
0: To de wa pada loyun.
1: And now that conceive.
0: Seyin o ti koja agbara
1: eniyan. Iyanu nesa is beyond the power.
0: O ti koja agbara eniyan.
1: It's beyond man's power.
0: Eni ti o leyan ti o kawe.
1: Someone that is uneducated that has no man.
0: Tó dẹ̀ padà jọlọ́rọ̀.
1: And later became so wealthy.
0: Ìyanu ni.
1: It is a miracle.
0: Ìtò gbà wá náà débi tá a wà yìí.
1: That one brought us to where we are today.
0: Ìyanu ni.
1: It's a miracle.
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1: Because I can explain it.
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1: 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I know that I close to all of other
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0: 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Emi o le lowo moto.
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0: Tora ma connect latori
1: o. God will be connecting with us from the mountain.
0: O gbodo wa la be service.
1: So you need to be under the service.
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1: It's not God to shout now.
0: Ogo meje.
1: A seven glory.
0: Osana.
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0: Meje.
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0: Iye meje.
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0: Hallelujah meje.
1: 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Hallelujah. 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
1: I don't have any years.
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1: That burden of many years. years, stagnator of many years.
0: Don't look at it.
1: That are taking
0: us to a silly.
1: You that are bound.
0: This call right here.
1: In the evil place.
0: You that
1: are God is bounding you.
0: You that
1: are bound your brain.
0: My lender.
1: Oh, my father.
0: Rupiah liar.
1: Every
0: demon. Only
1: today shall be delivered.
0: I can't talk alone.
1: Let's go up.

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2: ki Oluwa bere ija
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2: laarin iwo ati emi aga
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2: to laarin iwo ati ogun ko lero
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2: Oluwa bere
3: Let me get to fight.
2: Olu omo gbejo
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2: Oluwa dide
3: ije
2: Psalm 68
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3: let God arise
2: ka si tu awon tareka anyone that rise against you
3: get to my delusion
2: badazagadwa Oluwa ge won nida o sa won si wewe o sa won si wewe o sa won si wewe sorry eni
3: today
2: bibeli re
3: that your bible
2: o lo si psalm 9
3: you take it to psalm 9
2: psalm 9
3: psalm 9
2: to badola
3: then tomorrow
2: ma to change
3: we will change it again
2: ibi ti psalm 9 wa
3: where psalm 9 is
2: make doju a picture here
3: come put your picture
2: and to bati ni bible
3: if you don't have your bible yet
2: o lo get
3: it o
2: emi o ta bible
3: I'm not selling bible
2: sorry to nje itoni
3: what you call lead
2: ninu adua
3: in prayer
2: ama sisi agbara
3: it works a lot
2: pipo sun eku
3: that you are weeping
2: o so wi pe
3: that mean
2: o le bo
3: you cannot be free
2: on ton be laarin iwo
3: the only thing between you
2: ati segun
3: and your victory
2: o ni pinu
3: it's determination
2: ebi mimo is it that you want to continue
3: yala o be tesiwaju
2: or you want to end the battle
3: abi o be pari ogun yen
2: every day
3: ojojumo
2: ni Goliath ti ma wa kigbe
3: Goliath you come and shout
2: ni odikeji
3: at the other side
2: am a case surely
3: you shout to Israelites
2: ati pa la ogun o
3: we have joined the battle line
2: mo asegun yin
3: we overcome you
2: te ba segun mi
3: if you can overcome me
2: emi aseru yin
3: abi your slay
2: nkan meji lo wa
3: put this on ground
2: to ba segun failure
3: is that you overcome failure
2: wa bori e
3: and overcome it
2: to ba segun e
3: if you overcome you
2: wa deru e
3: you become a slay
2: so mo pe awon kan
3: you know sir
2: they have used to what they call setback
3: on that gbe ni pase yo ti mo won lara
2: they are completely
3: used to
2: so one will be sorrow
3: they don't see that problem again
2: can't all invest
3: before they invest
2: what's
3: at all they already know what you say
2: I want cut him on
3: so I'm already
2: rising and falling
3: they're rising and falling
2: what's use him on
3: they're
2: about sorrow good level of me what's
3: use him
2: on so
3: I'm used to
2: get to two more
3: it's not you to them
2: and the boss says I want it I want
3: it
2: so oh my boss is
3: manager
2: I said to use him on so
3: I'm used to sickness
2: people look where
3: Bible says
2: okunrin talaka
3: e that woman
2: ogba lati je
3: he loves to eat from the crumbs
2: that fell sorry tabili oloro he accepted he has never rejected
3: it
2: and he died with it so you can choose to maintain your problem you can choose to reject it there are many blind people why Jesus was going only Bartimaeus think that I can be free and he cried it may be the last born of the family that we cry against generational poverty it may be second to the last that we decide I refuse to die like it may be the ladies of the family it may be the male of the family but somebody like David must draw the battle line and say enough is enough I wish that could be you.
3: Glory
2: and Barogu,
3: sir.
2: We
3: get to the top.
2: And Barogu,
3: sir.
2: Follow you. ọkùnrin ni obìnrin ni.
3: Where that man a woman?
2: No money to lo solo.
3: Money to you the night.
2: Pẹ̀lú digi abami.
3: With that evil mirror.
2: Ojú wọn fọ.
3: Hey, man, they go blind.
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3: Anyone that busted.
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3: That they will see your head.
2: Olúwa lubole.
3: Hey, man, do not trouble them.
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3: Help them to center spirit.
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3: I was telling you why.
2: Tàbí ṣiṣẹ́.
3: We are doing this work.
2: Ìdí ẹni pé.
3: You need this.
2: Kálẹ̀ wú gbogbogbò iṣẹ́ ìdílé.
3: So that we can uproot every root of evil works in the household.
2: Gbogbo iṣẹ́.
3: Okay, every evil works of poverty in the household.
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3: That foundational poverty.
2: Number
3: Jesus.
2: Two.
3: Jesus, ikeji.
2: Egun like father like
3: son. That gets up like father like son.
2: Fla Monday.
3: Tomorrow be Monday.
2: Awa wa ileji.
3: We will not dig deep.
2: Mo n lọ sí another level.
3: I'm taking you to another level.
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0: Egbe wa jade.
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1: That evil room
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0: Togo togo.
1: With my glory.
0: Egbe mi jade.
1: Bring me out.
0: Ma sere o.
1: Don't joke with
0: this. Sorry eto yi.
1: This broken.
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1: Many papa.
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1: Don't understand.
0: Oga le no se ko.
1: Brother.
0: Oh, si olara.
1: You just like
0: the oh, joga.
1: You don't look like a boss.
0: Iya nji o.
1: You are so.
0: Mo se ji oga to.
1: Don't be the boss in your
0: office. Ifo lo ni ologo.
1: No position, no glory.
0: Awon kan level won ologo.
1: So my give that no glory.
0: Yara ti aye ti mi mo.
1: That even the way they love
0: you. Togo togo.
1: My glory.
0: Igbe ori oke ogo.
1: Your breaking of glory.
0: Gbe mi jade.
1: Bring me out.
0: Gbe mi jade.
1: Bring me out.
0: Gbe mi jade.
1: Bring me out.
0: Oh, yeah. Walakulitinda, Ebeluna Taba, Ebala, Ogwenetimala, and I got it. Mo bori yin lona.
2: I overcome you today.
0: Aisan to fe bori
2: mi. Yes, I want to overcome me.
0: Mo bori yin lona.
2: I overcome you today.
0: O si to fe bori.
2: Poverty that won't overcome me.
0: Mo bori
2: ele. I overcome you today.
0: Ijakule to fe bori.
2: Failure that won't overcome me.
0: Mo bori ele.
2: I overcome you today.
0: Agbana to fe bori.
2: Poverty that won't overcome me.
0: Mo bori ele.
2: I overcome you today.
0: Lati oni lo.
2: From today.
0: Mo bori ogun.
2: I overcome battles.
0: Si baba mi o bori.
2: That my mother could not overcome.
0: Mo bori ogun.
2: I overcome battles.
0: Si ya mi o. The bear kawa.
2: There's a question.
0: In Psalm 11.
2: In Psalm 11.
0: Verse 3.
2: And second time.
0: Baby, we
2: that if foundation be destroyed. What can the righteous
0: say? You did this.
2: If we need to arise to
0: you
2: it.
0: You can address anything.
2: Only
0: you can change anything.
2: Only
0: you can change anything.
2: That's lost against God too.
0: But let
2: there be light.
0: That's
2: lost against Jesus.
0: Jesus is a
2: grace.
0: Grace
2: is a victory.
0: Be all who are
2: be for us,
0: who
2: can be against us?
0: Eske,
2: sir.
0: To bati ni Jesus.
2: Once you have Jesus,
0: mami kama,
2: don't be afraid.
0: Pepe adua loku.
2: Your other prayers
0: to bati ni Jesus.
2: If you don't have Jesus yet,
0: don't lo worry.
2: Please get
0: by Jesus loluwa.
2: As time Jesus as your Lord,
0: so lugbala,
2: and your Savior.
0: Agbara iseguni.
2: The power of victory.
0: How does it make you feel?
2: How does it make
0: you feel?
2: It's
0: just waiting for your responsibility.
2: You
0: are responsible for anything.
2: E walo ni oju se.
0: Happens in your life. Oh, battery of we body.
2: Don't overcome this battle.
0: Sell all your leg.
2: You are lazy.
0: If we lay your dideo,
2: surely battle we arise.
0: Only Nick Batio Tabadi.
2: Is that when the enemy comes?
0: Be
2: ignominy. Like
0: the Lord.
2: The power of God will raise up a standard against
0: them. Only go go.
2: Is every tongue
0: Tabadi
2: the rest against
0: me? Dajo.
2: In judgment, you shall judge.
0: Simbatim, paribai.
2: When we finish
0: Psalm 9,
2: that's Psalm 9.
0: Go go in your dide.
2: Ever you rise up.
0: In verse 9.
2: In verse 9.
0: Psalm 9, 9.
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1: So for a pori oki o bolo lo.
0: That's the great tomato of glory.
1: O ti ba won eyan repete.
0: You will see a lot of people there.
1: Mbo la to sogbo.
0: You are going for the
1: sogbo.
0: Ilesha.
1: Ife.
0: Ife.
1: Akure lo bebe.
0: And so on.
1: Wama to ibadan.
0: But back to go to ibadan.
1: Bola Coca-Cola.
0: You will let that Coca-Cola. Cross
1: so that side.
0: Cross so the other side.
1: O ti wa lori
0: oki o bolo.
1: E tutu adra
0: iba. Let's play that prayer again.
1: E yogun on reja de lo.
0: What have I go out?
1: O ti mo son so we.
0: What I have lost to man.
1: E ba ngba.
0: Retreat it to me.
1: Oyo oyo oyo. You will not be stranded.
0: Oh,
1: you that
0: stand is fighting.
1: Money promise of
0: faith. That you have
1: spread promises.
0: Your mouth is drunk.
1: Hey, man,
0: one needs to take a step.
1: See, on
0: and the way we open, now,
1: we
0: are at the end of the month.
1: Woman suffering pay or the crossover.
0: The crossover.
1: I feel a sacrifice.
0: For you to sacrifice. All of you have believed.
1: But there 1,000.
0: Even if it's 1,000.
1: Daleni.
0: Give it today.
1: Money adu
0: amejisi. There are two more prayer points.
1: I can't be there.
0: Shout where you are.
1: Oluwa.
0: Oh Lord.
1: Who
0: has been assigned?
1: Tonje ise ogun tutun.
0: Give me new battles.
1: E fi pale osu imo.
0: You have to round up the
1: month. E tonje ise ogun
0: tutun. That give me new battles.
1: Fun aye mi.
0: To my life.
1: E fi pale osu imo.
0: You have to round up the month.
1: Oyo oyo.
0: Let me pray.
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0: Leave home.
1: You need to take a step.
0: You need to take a step.
1: David is a leper.
0: David is a
1: leper.
0: And pursue.
1: And we're not leper.
0: We go to the cave.
1: That's
0: not a testimony.
1: If you hear
0: them, write your Lord down here. Let's go and keep that.
1: But you want 1,000.
0: Give it.
1: In Kabami.
0: Say, get it.
1: Eri lato re.
0: Get that money. You're not
1: just here.
0: We're telling you.
1: Say, for any account number.
0: The account detail.
1: At the phone number.
0: At the phone number, I can call on. Account detail. 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
1: Amen.
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0: Oye oro re jo ye wa.
1: Amen.
0: Oro re ma gbinu wa.
1: Amen.
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1: Amen. Amen. Amen. Jesus name.
0: Afi ogun fun Olorun.
1: Glory be to God in the high.
0: Tori ti anu re du lai lai.
1: For his mercy endures forever.
0: Oro ti Oluwa ran si wa loni.
1: The message from God today.
0: Oni ewu tin benunu igbe aye alaini telorun.
1: The danger inherent in unsatisfaction.
0: Tan pe ni itelorun.
1: What we call satisfaction?
0: O se pataki ninu aye eniyan.
1: Is very, very important in someone's life.
0: Omo ti aini telorun bi o lagbara pupo.
1: The child being bettered by the unsatisfied is very, very dangerous. If you are going to enjoy the world you are, if you are going to tarry long in this world, if the enemy will not conquer you, you must live the life of contentment, of satisfaction.
0: Timothy,
1: First Timothy, chapter 6,
0: verse 6. 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
1: We are going to read the scripture further. What I want you to understand is, those who are going to live the life of main contentment is, those who are going to spend their life with easiness, those who are going to live the life where war could not overcome, you must determine to have contentment. A life like godly. A behavior likely unto God. Is what is being made mention here. To live the life of godliness life. With great contentment. Is what is referred to as great gain.
0: Itelorun.
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1: Ofe julo.
0: You want to surpass him
1: lo
0: or her.
1: Loma lekiri.
0: This is what will be your pursuit up and down.
1: Titi ku ofe ba olojiji.
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1: Eje ka wonu iwe mimo.
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0: 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I want to take note of certain things.
1: Eje ka wo lati ise awon apostle. 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
0: From verse 1.
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1: How many years that I done here?
2: And she agreed that that is the amount they sold the land.
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2: So that you may not find what is
1: bí. 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
2: If you check in the midst of the apostles.
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2: And Jesus relied upon him.
1: Àjọ ń wọlé ni.
2: They both flow in and
1: in. 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
2: And they both are together.
1: Lóòótọ́ láti pinnu rẹ̀.
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2: Right from the heaven.
1: Pé Jésù ó wáyé.
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1: A ti kọ.
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2: Many times Jesus will tell them.
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2: And they hate what is truthful.
1: Kò rúfin.
2: he never go against the law.
1: Tafin wa emi.
2: Before they are seeking his soul.
1: Sugba egba yin ni.
2: But here, people of God.
1: Jesus said,
2: among of you that both going and out is going to betray me. It is one of you that is going to hand me over to the enemy. And everybody was asking.
1: Judas
2: did not ask Jesus, I.
1: Jesus knew what we.
2: And Jesus said, you have said it.
1: That is
2: in reply to that.
1: Jesus.
2: It's different from others. What actually occurred there?
1: In Matthew.
2: The book of Matthew.
1: 26.
2: Chapter 26.
1: Verse 15.
0: O si wi pe.
1: O wi pe.
0: Kini eyin o fi fun mi?
1: Kini e fun mi?
0: Emi o si fi le yin lowo.
1: Aha.
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1: E gbo eyin eniyan Olorun.
2: Dear people of God.
1: Jesus lo ba awon olori alufa.
2: Judas went and met the high priest and the Pharisees.
1: Those
2: he knew to be the enemy of Jesus.
1: Those who knew that
2: they are seeking to kill Jesus.
1: He
2: went to have a meeting with
1: them.
2: What will he give him?
1: What
2: will be my own gain?
1: And I will
2: hand him over unto you.
1: Say Judas,
2: isn't that Judas do not have money with him?
1: Say align in Judas.
2: Is he a proper person? Isn't his hand that the treasure of the society? It is whatever amount he pleases, he uses in remitting.
1: Judas is
2: Judas is that conqueror man of unfaithfulness.
1: Abbas.
2: Now they make an agreement with him. Starting from that moment, he has been seeking the downfall of Jesus Christ. They had an agreement within of 30
1: seals of
2: when we got to the Matthew chapter
1: 27,
2: what is that verse 3 talking about?
1: Judas. People of God. The entire world, all the human race, and those who have passed, and those of us who have alive, Jesus
2: used his blood as a ritual for ever. In certain disputes, unto the God, we never heard about this forgiveness of Judas, the money he seek for. He used in selling his master. He couldn't use the money. He couldn't wait to spend the money. And he was angry. He went and returned the money. And he said, it's not right for them to receive the money back. It is an agreement. What you say we want, you have given it to us. And the amount you said you want, we have actually paid. Then what is remaining? And suddenly, with anger, he left the money down. You know that? That money. The high priest never take the money into their own purse bag. They said they should go and buy land for him and use it as a burial ground for all visitors. The end of Judas. He went and hung himself.
1: Judas,
2: he had a death of shame. The blood of Jesus never did anything in the life of Judas. The repentance of Judas was late unto the heaven. The repentance of Jesus was not acceptable.
1: Therefore,
2: people of God, I'm telling you that be actually have contentment in whatever you have. If it's small, If what you have is not enough for you, go after God. Go and pray and ask for mercy and favor and the help of God. If you can do this, you will now see the hand, the help of God from heaven.
1: I need to learn.
2: This lack of contentment, it does a very bad work.
1: It's
2: this uncontentment, where is it has driven us into?
1: I need to learn.
2: This uncontentment. Has led the drug to be taken from one place to the another. You know that it's money they seek for. That's why they sell woman's part. What you meet in the world, it is the butcher of cows, the butcher of goats, and the butcher of sheep. They kill a different animal and they butcher it. But today, because of what we are after, because of what we are looking, everybody has become a butcher of women. And the soul of the innocent are going daily. I say every day there's always bloodletting. We pray for all people. The spirit of contentment that always escape from covetousness. The spirit of confession that you not make it to be enemy of God. Amen. Amen. Amen. Amen. Amen. Amen. Amen. Jesus.
3: Alpha, Woli, ati Ajihinre, Michael, Ola Osebikan, Adio, eni ti Olorun lo ninu igba apostolic Christi, eni ti o wa ni odikeji ile epo, corn oil, italamu, iru Ilorin, ti e ba wa baba wa, e o ri baba ninu Olorun, e o si

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to do. Let's do the time check. It's 18 minutes going past the hour of 7 o'clock. Good morning and thank you for staying with us on Diamond 887 FM, Ilorin Choir State Nigeria. This news punch, a news and current affairs compilations of topical stories making the rounds. I'm your host, Precious Afolabi. Here are the headlines trending in the news today. Nigeria border not closed. Sujojo tells Atiku. Army confirms hack attempt on official X account. Bogu kidnapping. IGP deploys AIG tactical team to Niger. Governor Adeleke issues executive order, set up panel over Osun killings. Oyebamiji congratulates Adeleke, lament killings of 38 members of APC. INEC unveils a 12 Kwara governorship candidate for 2027. On the foreign scene, the J military says it is regaining control after mutiny. Moving on to the water sport, NFF Congress backs Tinubu's football reform. Now in headlines, the Minister of Interior, Olubunmi Tunjiojo, had dismissed the claim by the presidential candidate of the African Democratic Congress, ADC, Atiku Abubakar, that the Nigeria's land border remained closed, saying the borders are already opened and therefore cannot be reopened. Tunjiojo stated this in a statement issued and reported by Daily Post on Saturday in Abuja, while reacting to Atiku's promise to reopen Nigeria's land border if elected president in 2027. The minister, who supervises the Nigerian Immigration Service, NIS, said it was necessary to correct what it describes as a wrong impression about the country's border status. The Nigerian Army has confirmed an attempted unauthorized access to its official X handle, formerly Twitter. The account saying it has activated immediate measures to secure the platform and prevent further compromise. As reported by The Punch, the accord at about 5 p.m. on Saturday, August 29, 2026, and it's been treated as a cybersecurity breach. And according to the Army, in a statement signed by the Acting Director, Army Public Relations, Colonel Apolinia Anele, on Saturday, the Army said that the technical and protective measures had been activated to safeguard the account and maintain the integrity of information shared with the public. Inspector General of Police IGP Olatunji Ridwan Disu has deployed the Assistant Inspector General of Police in charge of Zone 7 Abuja, AIG Victor Olaiya, and a technical team to Niger State to support efforts to rescue residents abducted in recent attack in Bogu local government area. As reported by Daily Post, Disu disclosed this during a visit to the Niger State Police Command, where he met senior police officer at the police headquarters in Mina following the mass abduction. The Osun State Governor, Ademola Adeleke, has issued an executive order establishing a coroner inquest panel of inquiry into the killings, shootings, injuries and violence reported at Naira and Kobo Junction, Motor Park, Garage Area, Ikire, Irewolede Local Government Area, on August 24, 2026, as Vanguard report. The panel, headed by Magistrate Ayokunle Shinobola, will investigate the circumstances surrounding the incident, determines the identity and numbers of the victims, establish the image.

0: to ensure the protections of lives and property, particularly during the post-elections period, saying the attack, harassment and intimidations of APC members must stop. Anne Convince to Esquire governorship candidate for 2027, the Independent National Electoral Commission, INEC, has unveiled 12 governorship candidate and their running mate for the 2027 Kwara State governorship election, formally setting the stage for the contest. As reported by The Punch, the list was released at the mission office in Ilorin on Saturday, with candidates drawn from various political parties. The All Progressive Congress APC is fielding Kwara State House of Assembly Speaker Yakubu Danladi Saliu, with Bello Mubarak Salau as his running mate, while the People's Democratic Party PDP will contest with Bola Kale Kau and Ifaweno Kalenius. News is reaching you from Diamond 887 FM, Ilorin. 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Still to come, news from the foreign scene and news from the sports scene. Please, we'll be right back. Welcome back from that short break. Now we move to the international scene. The Jade military says it is gradually regaining control after a group of soldiers reportedly mutinied at Base 101 near Niamey International Airport, holding some soldiers hostage and opening fire at sensitive locations in the capital. Defense Minister General Salafu Modi urged residents to remain calm, saying security forces had contained the mutiny. Moving on to the world of sport, members of the Nigerian Football Federation's Congress has endorsed President Bola Ahmed Tinubu's directive for comprehensive reform in Nigerian football, describing the move as necessary to improve governance, transparency and accountability in the sport. The decision was reached at the meeting in Abuja amid recent changes within the NFF, including the resignations of the former president Ibrahim Guzau and all the executive committee members. The Congress also commended Tinubu's support for sports development and pledged to align with reform that emerged from ongoing process. With that, we have come to the end of the News Punch compilations for today. It was compiled and edited by Adeyemi Adewale. For sponsorship or advert placement, kindly contact our sales and marketing office on this line, 0912-929-4332 or 0907-722-7120. I am Precious Afolabi. And we say good morning to you today and happy Sunday.
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0: you stick to the word, you will come back with a testimony. What God wants to give you in your life is not a healing. What God wants to give you in your life is not a job. What God wants to give you in your life is not money. What God wants to give you is the word of God in your spirit. It'll make you what it talks about. And you are shining. And you are shining by the power of the Holy Ghost. You are shining by the power of the Holy Ghost. You are shining and nothing can stop you. It is your season. It is your time. Nothing can hinder you. This is your time. This is your hour. Favor is yours.
1: This is the continuation of the message, Christ in you.
2: Colossians chapter 1. Yep. All right. This is just beautiful. From verse 26, he says, even the mystery which had been hid from ages and from generations, but now is made manifest to his saints, to whom God will make known what is the riches of the glory of this mystery among the Gentiles, which is Christ in you, the hope of glory. Christ in you. This is the revelation of Christianity. Christ in you, the hope of glory. What do you mean, Christ in you? What do you mean, Christ in you? He's talking about the anointed. He's talking about the Spirit that made Jesus the Christ. He's talking about that divinity in you. The Bible tells us that he has made us partakers of the divine nature. We are partakers of the divine nature. Partakers of the divine nature. There is a divine nature. There is a divine nature. And we are partakers of the divine nature. Hallelujah. Hallelujah. Oh, come on. Do you understand that? Now, I think that's really big. If you ever catch that revelation, you'd begin to understand who you really are as a Christian. And of course, the moment you discover you, there'll be trouble. You know what I'm talking about. When the power of the Holy Spirit is not demonstrated in your life, everybody likes you. But when you are filled with the Holy Ghost, your neighbors rise up against you. That's very important. It's the same as you get up in life. The more the power, the more the enemy tries to fight you, the more the demonstration of power, the more the enemy tries to hit back at you. But if you understand the secret of love power, where you ride above them, you'd never come down. Hallelujah. And you'll always be a mystery to others. Always a mystery. Always. They can't understand you. They don't know whether to fight you or to love you. They can't understand you. Glory to his name forever. Wow. Now, look at something here. I want to read this to you. You'd like it. And that's the same book, same chapter, Colossians. And here he says, verse 29, I just want you to see the construction. He says, whereunto I also labor, striving, say this, striving, good, striving according to his working, which worketh in me mightily. Now let me explain that. This is just so powerful. He says, striving according to his working. He says, I labor, striving according to his working, which worketh in me mightily. That's the power of Christ working in you. That's what he's dealing with. Hey, why do we teach? Why do we come to church? Why do we come to church every week? Why should this be done? Let me explain this to you. Why do we say Christians should go to church? You go to church. Why do you go to church? Somebody says, well, I go to church to worship. What do you mean worship? If that's all you went to church to do, then that's not good enough. The reason for going to church, like you have come to church today, the Bible reasons for going to church, number one is fellowship. Number two is to receive instruction. Now, the first one I said is fellowship. Now, fellowship with the brethren, you break that into two. Fellowship with the brethren, fellowship with the Holy Spirit. All right? It's called corporate fellowship. Okay? Good. So, number two, to receive instruction. It's called instruction in righteousness. All right? Not just instruction, go ye and do. No. It's instruction in righteousness. What do you mean righteousness? Righteousness is the life and nature of God. To receive instruction in righteousness. Then number three is to receive information. What kind of information? Information in the kingdom. Number four is to be strengthened. Strengthened through these first three. Because as you fellowship and receive instruction, God's word, and receive information, you are strengthened. So you come to be strengthened. Number four is worship. Number five is worship. Now, what do you mean worship? You know, you can fellowship in several different ways through the Spirit. Now, when it comes to worship, there is the prayer of adoration. There are songs of worship and praise that exalt him. And we give offerings of worship, thanksgiving, in demonstration of our commitment. That's worship. Number six . We come to church to receive cleansing. What do you mean cleansing? Through the word of God, we are cleansed. Jesus said, you're clean by the word that I have spoken unto you. As the word of God comes to us, we are washed. We are cleansed. Why do we need that? Because we all work and we live in a world that's dirty and unclean. And we can be stained by so many different things. But as we come to God's house and we all get together, the word of God comes to us and it purges us. Hallelujah. Hallelujah. Now, these are all blessings. number 7. We come together to minister and to receive ministry. You see that? We come together to minister and to receive ministry. For example, you see, that's one of the reasons why the gifts of the Spirit are so important, the gifts of the Holy Ghost. The times when we come together, the Bible says maybe someone hath a psalm, or someone hath a tongue, or someone hath a prophecy or a revelation, and then he gives it. He's ministering through the gifts of the Holy Ghost. And then others are receiving. You see, others are confirming. And then he says, you may all prophesy. If we had the time, everybody could just prophesy one after the other. Praise God. So, these are important reasons for us coming to church. And when you notice, all of them have something supernatural in them. They got something supernatural. Christianity is a living thing. If you came to church weak, you should not go back weak. If you came to church condemned, you should not go back condemned. If you came to church sick, you should not go back sick. If you came to church a sinner, you should not go back a sinner. God didn't establish the churches to give a minister a job. No, God's not trying to give them a job. Hallelujah. Thank you, Lord Jesus.
3: 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Christ Embassy. This message comes up on this dial. 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
2: Glory to his name forever. Amen. Hallelujah. Now, I like this when it tells us in 2 Peter, in chapter 1. Are you there? From verse 3, it says, according, chapter 1, verse 3, according as his divine power hath given unto us all things that pertain unto life and godliness, through the knowledge of him that hath called us to glory. Glory to God. He hath called us to glory and virtue. What a life. He hath called us to glory and virtue. Tell somebody, God wants you to live beyond your pocket and your pocketbook. I don't know if you got that. He wants you to live your life beyond your senses. He had called us to glory and virtue. He had called us to glory and virtue. He wants us to live beyond our senses. You can live beyond your senses. Hallelujah. Yes. Christ in you is the hope of glory. That's life. You have to make up your mind to work in the realms of the miraculous. No, don't get excited because of something of the flesh. Get excited by God's word, God's truth, reality. Say the word reality. Say it again, reality. See, people want reality. They want truth. That's the only thing that shows what kind of life you have in Christ Jesus. Let's read. Whereby, verse 4, whereby, it says he has called us to glory and virtue. That's in the third verse. He's called us to glory and virtue, whereby are given unto us exceeding great and precious promises, that by these ye might be partakers of the divine nature, having escaped the corruption that is in the world through lust. Partakers of the divine nature. Partakers of the divine nature. Now, when Jesus said, hey, come on, hello, in St. Mark's Gospel, the 16th chapter, turn there quickly, St. Mark's Gospel, I said he has called us to glory and virtue. Hallelujah. Now, I want to see something here. Verse 15, and he said unto them, go ye into all the world and preach the gospel to every creature. He that believeth and is baptized shall be saved, but he that believeth not shall be damned. And these signs, I want you to follow this very carefully, and these signs shall follow them that believe. No, these signs shall follow evangelists. No, I want to know what's in your Bible. These signs shall follow certain ministers. These signs shall follow prophets. These signs shall follow apostles. These signs shall follow some pastors. No, these signs shall follow them that believe. In my name shall they cast out devils. That's number one. Now, you have to look at Bible principle, how Jesus cast out devils. How the apostles cast out devils. They shall speak with new tongues. Glory. Let me explain this to you. When it says they shall speak with new tongues, he is not at all talking about your prayer language. No. That's not what he's talking about. He is not telling folks that when they watch and hear saying, then they say, ah, he must be a believer. That's not what he's talking about. Let me finish it. Can I finish it? I know some of you are sitting up now. Mama. Sure. Verse 17 again. These signs shall follow them that believe. In my name shall they cast out devils. They shall speak with new tongues. Did you hear what he said? Did you hear that? They shall speak with what? New tongues. New tongues. They shall speak with new tongues. Now notice it didn't say they shall speak with tongues. Neither did he say they shall speak with other tongues. Hey, come on. He said they shall speak with new tongues. They shall speak with new tongues. He didn't say they shall speak with tongues, and he didn't say they shall speak with other tongues. But he says they shall speak with new. Mark the word new. New. New. They shall speak with new tongues. Brothers and sisters, if the tongue, when the tongue you spoke in last year, here in Nigeria, if you journey to China and speak the same tongues, would you say that you are speaking with new tongues? Are they new? Some of you have been born again for 25 years. The tongues you spoke when you received the Holy Spirit 25 years ago, which are the same tongues you are speaking now, would you call them new tongues? I just want to know, how new is new? And what does he mean by new tongues? Praise the Lord. Can I go on? I will come to that. Just relax. Verse 18. They shall... I like this one. They shall take up serpents. They shall take up serpents. Somebody said it doesn't really mean snakes. This time it is spiritual. Relax. They shall take up serpents. Hey, and if, and if they drink any deadly thing, it shall not hurt them. That includes running to the toilet 10 times because you hurt or drank something. Some of you couldn't go to work on a particular day because all night long you were by the toilet for something you ate. They shall take up serpents, and if they drink any deadly thing, if they drink any deadly thing, if they drink any deadly thing, it shall not hurt them. They shall lay hands. Who is he talking about? Believing ones. He didn't say some evangelists. They shall lay hands on the sick and they shall recover. He said these signs shall follow them, the believing ones. Doesn't that show you that a believing Christian is endowed with something? Doesn't that show you that the believing child of God should live a supernatural life? I mean, this is supernatural. But only someone with the supernatural can teach you how to live that life. True or false? Yeah, how can I teach this to you if I don't know this life? How can I teach you to cast out devils if I don't cast out devils? How can I teach you how to heal the sick if I don't do it? How can I?
5: We trust that you are blessed by the message you just listened to. We invite you to make Jesus the Lord of your life by saying this prayer. Oh Lord God, I believe with all my heart in Jesus Christ, Son of the living God. I believe he died for me and God raised him from the dead. I believe he's alive today. I confess with my mouth that Jesus Christ is the Lord of my life from this day. Through him and in his name,

0: of the kingdom of God. So first, receive him into you. Receive him to come and live in your heart, to live inside you. So you say, Pastor Chris, what do I do to receive the Holy Spirit? Well, I'm going to give you just a simple instruction. You receive the Holy Spirit in the same simple way that you received Christ Jesus into your heart. You simply believed, and he opened your heart by faith to receive him. That's all you do. You receive him into your heart by faith. You say, Lord, I receive the Holy Spirit into my heart to live in me from this day. When you say that, believe that he heard you. He wants to come into you and live in you far more than you desire him. So when you give him that permission and that invitation to come in, he wouldn't waste any time. As you say it, he'll enter into you. And for many of you, immediately you begin speaking in a heavenly language. You begin saying words that you don't know the meaning, because they're not in your normal human language. But don't stop. Once those words bubble up, don't stop. Just keep speaking them. Just keep speaking. Thank you, Lord.
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1: 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Amen.

That the Lord is good, that's his nature. One of the attributes of God is that God is immutable. He does not change. He's not given to mutations. So we can trust his goodness. And in the name of Jesus, for the rest of this year, you will yet, and beyond, you will yet experience the goodness of the Lord in Jesus' name. My name is Reverend Akinwale Johnson. I pastor New Covenant Church beside Metropolitan Square along Asadam Road, Ilorin, Kwara State, Nigeria. And as you open up your hearts to Jesus, as you open up your home to Jesus, Jesus at your doorsteps, I pray that he will come into your heart in a new dimension, into your home, into your life, into your situation. And he will bring light, he will bring illumination, he will bring direction, he will bring clarity, he will bring health, he will bring the kingdom of God, joy, peace, love, and all of your needs will be met. And most importantly too, you will align. You will be in perfect alignment with God's will for your life in Jesus' name. Let us pray. Spirit of the Lord, in a new dimension, we welcome you to this broadcast. The entrance of the word gives light. It gives understanding to the simple. I pray that your word will come forth with great power. It will bring redemption, salvation, restoration, healing, deliverance. It will bring the kingdom of God. It will bring encouragement. It will bring hope. And it will bring divine direction. At the end of this day, may your people be blessed and edified. And may your name be glorified. May Nigeria become a better place. In Jesus' name, we have prayed. Amen. I want to read from essentially two portions of the scriptures today. Two portions of the scriptures. Number one is Exodus chapter 33 and verse 14. I'll be very brief with that. It says, and he said, I'm reading from the New King James's version of the Bible. And he said, my presence will go with you and I will give you rest. Wow, just like that. And he said, the Lord said, the Lord assured Moses. The Lord promised Moses because Moses insisted and insisted and prayed and beseeched the Lord that, if I have found grace in your sight, show me your way that I may know you and I may find grace in your sight and consider that this nation is your people. He said that, look, don't take us further, any further, if your presence is not good with us. And God said, my presence will go with you and I will give you rest. That's the first portion of scriptures I would like to read. Now, the second one is the book of Psalms, chapter 114. Psalms 114. I'm reading the entire scripture. When Israel went out of Egypt, the house of Jacob from a people of strange language, Judah became his sanctuary and Israel his dominion. The sea saw it and fled. Jordan turned back. The mountains skipped like rams and little hills like lambs. What ails you, O sea, that you fled? O Jordan, that you turned back? O mountain, that you skipped like rams? O little hills like lambs. Tremble, O earth, at the presence of the Lord, at the presence of the God of Jacob, who turned the rock into a pool of water and the flint into a fountain of waters. Now, I want to emphasize verse 7. It says, tremble, O earth, at the presence of the Lord, at the presence of the God of Jacob, who turned the rock into a pool of water, the flint into a fountain of waters. Now, the title of this message is The Power of God's Presence. The Power of God's Presence. In these two scriptures, we see something is common to the two. The presence of the Lord. That is what is common. And that is what we're talking about today. We have heard about God. Some people know about God. Some people have heard about him. Some people, maybe a few people, I guess, do not bother. They do not care. And I think also a lot of people, I assume, they know God personally. We're going to clarify. We're going to know which category you belong to before this broadcast is over. Now, so who is God? What does he mean?
What is the meaning of the presence of God? And how can we experience the presence of God? Now, there are many, many things a person can possess and still be empty. Many things. It is possible for somebody to have money and lack peace. It is possible for somebody to have education. That is, the person is knowledgeable and yet he lacks wisdom. That will not be your portion. One of the definitions of wisdom is the appropriate application of knowledge. So, but it's possible to have education and lack wisdom. It will not be your portion. It's possible to have position and lack divine direction. It is possible to have influence and lack God's approval. You can have a beautiful house, but have no joy in it. But when the presence of God is with a person, something supernatural happens. Something supernatural happens. So, the presence of God can turn a wilderness into a pathway. The presence of the Lord can turn a prison into a platform. Can turn a shepherd boy into a king. It has happened before. Example, David. And it's still happening today. People from very, very humble backgrounds, they have become mighty because of the hand of God over their lives. As you listen to this word, I pray that there will be a manifest presence of God in that your location right now. You know, it is possible if you give in to the Lord, if you open up yourself to the Lord, the presence of the Lord can hover over your environment, over your life, over your space, over your situation. It can intervene and it can bring about a positive change. So the presence of God can turn a wilderness into a pathway, a prison into a platform. I talked about a home. You can have a house, no joy now. The presence of the Lord there can bring you joy. The presence of God can make your work to prosper and he can get you a house. A shepherd boy into a king, a fearful disciple into a bold witness, an ordinary church into a powerful spiritual community, and an impossible assignment into a testimony. So that is what the presence of God, that is part of what the presence of God can do in the life of a man or a people or a nation. The greatest blessing is not merely what God gives us. The greatest blessing is God himself. Now, at this juncture, let me ask you a question. I'm going to throw light into it and upon it, but let me just ask this now. Which one do you prefer? Do you want the face of God or the hand of God? The answer is that if you have God himself, you have everything. But it's possible for people to desire the goodies that God gives alone. Lord, give me money. When you go out to minister, to preach, they will say, is it that money that you bring? I said, excuse me, what exactly is your issue? Is money everything? I said, okay, what I'm bringing to you, you know, number one, I'm bringing the gospel of the Lord Jesus Christ. I'm giving you knowledge, information on how to access God and the presence of God. And when you have him first, then you can have every other thing that you desire in life. So the greatest blessing is not merely what God gives us. The greatest blessing is the person of God, the presence of God himself. And at this juncture, we need to get to know the difference. In the book of Exodus that we read, chapter 33, Moses had received God's promise to lead Israel, the nation of Israel, out of the Egyptian captivity into the promised land. And Moses understood something profound. A promised destination without God's presence is not enough. God said, look, you are going to lead these people to a land I promised to give them. A land of Canaan, a land that flows with milk and honey. I have a beautiful future for you. I have a beautiful plan for you and for this nation and for these people. Now you are going to be the leader. So lead these people from this captivity for over 400 years into the promised land. And Moses insisted on one thing, that Lord, I accept your assignment. I accept this task, but I will need you to journey with us. If you do not journey along with us or amongst us, if your presence is not in our midst, sir, don't take us further. It will be futile to embark on this journey through the wilderness without the presence of God. Look, this world is like
a wilderness. There are ups and downs. There are, you know, there are vicissitudes, issues. But the presence of God will make all the difference. So in this life of yours, you need to ensure, you need to seek the presence of God to be tangibly present with you, with your home, with your family, and in everything that you do. So Moses understood that a promised destination without God's presence is not enough. Therefore, Moses essentially said, Lord, if you will not go with us, do not send us from here. There won't be any difference. The captivity of 400 years under Egypt, the pharaohs of Egypt. But God answered and assured him, my presence will go with you and I will give you rest. Look, I'm going to speak about the concept of rest in the near future. My presence will go with you and I will give you satisfaction. I will give you peace. I will give you joy. I will give you rest. Your dreams will be realized. This is a powerful prayer for the church today, or for the people of God today, and for Nigerians today. Oh Lord, let your presence be with me. Let your presence go with me. Number one question right now. What is the meaning of the presence of the Lord? The presence of the Lord refers to God's personal, active, and manifest nearness with his people. Permit me to say this, that, you know, one of the, we call it non-transferable attributes of God or essential attributes of God. There are three of them, essentially, three or four. Number four is eternity. Number one is omnipresence, that God is present everywhere. So, yes, in a way, God is present everywhere, all over the world. The presence, God is there. His eyes, he's all seeing. He sees everywhere, the entire universe, known and unknown. The natural and the spiritual realm. The omnipresent is omnipresent. Omniscient, he knows all things. Then omnipotent, he has all power. Number four is eternity. Eternity of God. But three essential, first one. So in a sense, God is present everywhere. But what we're talking about God, the power of God's presence today, is a little different from the general presence of God everywhere. So this one means the presence of God that is personal, that is active, that is manifest, and it could be palpable. Palpable. I want to repeat. This one refers to God's personal, active, manifest nearness with his people. You can enjoy, you can experience God in a very, very personal way, just like you have a friend or a spouse. If you are sitting with anybody or working with anybody right now, God can be as close to you as somebody. In fact, it will be inside you. It will be around you. From within, he can speak to you through his Holy Spirit. He can instruct you. You can tell your friend, I hear the voice of God. I have told my elder brother in our family many, many years ago when all of us were younger than this, that the Lord told me, he said, you are telling a lie. You are telling a lie against the Lord. Where did you see God that you said God told you? Now, let me just encourage, number one, if you want God to speak to you, read your Bible. If you want to hear the voice of God, read the Bible. That's the general, the Bible reveals the general will of God. Subsequent to that, the Holy Spirit also ministers to you based on what you have read from the Bible and can be personal. So that is God speaking to you through the Bible, through the still small voice of the Holy Spirit, and through Rhema. That's the word, the written word made alive to a particular person for a particular situation. If you have questions, please feel free to raise your questions. We'll be willing to give answers by the grace of God. So the power of God's presence. You can experience God in a very, very personal way, in a very, very active and manifest nearness. It happened to the nation of Israel. I just gave my own example and a testimony right now, and it can be your own experience. God is everywhere in his omnipresence. Psalm 139, 7 to 9 makes that clear. If you go under the sea, beneath the sea, the oceans, you know, a recent issue that happened in Nepal and the border, they share the border with China.
you know, and all of those issues. The depth of the seas, the presence of God is there. The highest height in the heavens, the first heaven, the sky, the Lord is there. The remotest parts of the world, God is there. From the poles, from the North Pole to the South Pole, from the east to the west, the presence of God overwhelms, saturates. Omnipresence of God is there. But in addition to that, you can experience God in a personal and a tangible and a manifest way. That is what I'm talking about today. The scripture also speaks of God's manifest presence, his experienced, revealed, active presence amongst his people. Please, you need to desire that, because God also planned that will be our experience. God did not create man or mankind to be alone, devoid of his presence at any point in time. In the Garden of Eden, the presence of God the Father was with Adam and Eve. In the cool of the day, God will come to visit them in their garden, in their paradise. In their paradise. How did the day go? There was communion. There was fellowship. There was rapport. There was friendship between God and man. God visited them. And, well, when they sinned against God, God evicted them out of there. The devil and sin turned their paradise into a wilderness. Excuse me. Sin is not neutral. And don't assume that nobody sees you. Nobody needs to see you when you do error. Sin is a principle. The soul that sin it shall die, whether any human sees you or not. When there's corruption in a nation, corruption in a system, corruption in a company, corruption in a family, corruption between morality between husbands and wives. The Bible says that righteousness exalts a man. Righteousness exalts a nation. But sin brings disgrace. Sin brings reproach. When sin enters a place, it is corrupted. Decay sets in. When sin comes in, decay sets in. Please, if you love your life and your destiny, the will of God for your life, run away from sin without a third party looking at you. When nobody sees me, you wipe your mouth. You know, you think, no. Nobody needs to see you. God is there, then the devil, who is the accuser, also sees you. And you have planted a seed, and it will germinate. It's a matter of time. But when you repent, your sins are forgiven, and God can stop the consequences. Because when you elicit a reaction by our actions and inactions, there's a just recompense, there's a just response and results, consequences for every actions and inaction. Now, let me go ahead. So, God's manifest presence, this is when God makes his presence known actively and walks amongst his people. For example, God appeared to Moses in the burning bush. He saw God. Others made claim they didn't see him, but Moses cannot deny the experience he had. God's presence appeared in the cloud and fire, Exodus 13, 21 to 22. God's glory filled the tabernacle, Exodus 40. 34 to 38. God's presence filled Solomon's temple, 2 Chronicles chapter 5, 13 to 14. The disciples experienced the presence of the Holy Spirit at Pentecost, on the day of Pentecost, Acts chapter 2, verses 1 to 4. Wow. I prayed with my wife this morning for over 1 hour. For over 1 hour. We had an online prayer as a group of people in the church. For 1 hour already. And we are praying. And we are asking for the presence of God. That, Lord, don't allow your presence to depart from us. We value the presence of God. The presence of God gives protection. Where God is, the devil cannot invade. But when God is not there, guess where? The closer you are to God, the further the devil himself will run away from you. It's not you, perhaps, he's running away from. Is the presence of God is running away from, that he is running away from, that serves as a deterrence to the devil and his activities and his demons. But when you are far away from God yourself, guess where you are? Very close to the hand of the devil. Then, you know, and the devil, the thief comes not, Jesus Christ said, but for to steal, to kill, and to destroy. Those are the ministries of the devil. So I pray for you today that the presence of the Lord will your life will attract the presence of the Lord. The tangible, the active personal revelation or nearness of God, your life will attract that to your life, to your family, to your business, to your space. You'll carry that around.
mobile presence of God. That will be your experience in the name of Jesus Christ. Let me conclude for this first session with Psalm 114. So the Israelites were traveling from Egypt. They were going to the promised land, the land of Canaan. And you know, the journey of 40 days, took them 40 years. Now, along the journey of life, there will be so many obstacles. There will be mountains, there will be hills, there will be floods, there will be storms, there will be no food, there will be bitter waters, there will be serpents, fairy serpents, challenges, ups and downs, here and there. It is only the presence of God that will guarantee your success and safety. In this story, in this book of Psalms 114, the Bible says that the mountain skips like lambs. The sea, Red Sea, parted on his own accord. Because it is the presence of God that the devil and the situations of life and the mountains and the hills and the difficulties will respect. So if the presence of the Lord is with you, your mountains will skip like lambs. If the presence of the Lord is with you, the Red Sea will be parted. The Jordan will be parted. The walls of Jericho will fall down flat because of the presence of God. So I pray for you today. May the presence of the Lord be with you. Now let me conclude. How do you have the presence of God? You cannot live in sin and you ask that the grace of God will abound, that God will be with you in the mess. No. If you want the presence of God with you, number one, repent from your sins. Repent from your wickedness. Hate no one if you want God to love you. Number two, surrender your heart to Jesus Christ. Accept him as your Lord and Savior. Number three, you need to continue in him. You need to follow. You know, when you believe in him, you need to follow. You need to study his word. You need to learn his ways. You need to learn to become like him. You know, in the process of that, you get to know his will for your life. He has a purpose for you before your grandfather was born. He will reveal that purpose for you. You will get trained for it and you begin to feel the purpose. So then you pray that, Lord, let your presence abide with me. Now, are you ready to do all of those things right now? If you've been saved already, you are going to pray that the presence of the Lord over your life will increase, over your family will increase. The measure of that pressure, of that presence will be increased. It is in dimensions. You can have a greater and a higher dimension. Let us pray. Father, thank you for this word. I pray that that healing will take place right now. I pray that the lies of the devil will be dispelled right now. I pray that your spirit will communicate clarity to all of my listeners. I pray that every yoke of sin be broken in the name of Jesus. Every veil of unbelief, every scale that is obstructing their spiritual sight, I command the scales to fall off in Jesus' name. Lord, by yourself, minister to your people, communicate, reveal yourself to them. And Lord, I pray right now, may your presence come into everywhere people are hearing this voice. And I pray that your presence rests over these lives and your presence will not depart. Reveal yourself to them. Teach us how to retain your presence and not to lose this beautiful fellowship. Reveal yourself. Bring healing. 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May none of us ever depart from the living God. Lord, bring healings to this society. Bring your kingdom, your presence, your power over this land. We break every yoke of the devil. In Jesus' mighty name, we have prayed. Amen. Telephone number 0833-85-9309. See you in the next episode, in Jesus' name.

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You can also follow us on all of our social media pages. On Facebook, we are New Covenant Church Asadam Center. And on Instagram, we are NCC_official. 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Until we come your doorstep again, the peace of the Lord be with you. Shalom.

0: Corinthians chapter 6 verse 2. I read. I heard you at a suitable time, and the day of salvation I help you. Look, now is the acceptable time. Now is the day of salvation. Yes, today is the day of salvation. And today, I want us to study this this book, the book of Esther. And I want to bring a topic out of it, which is the rule of the kingdom. The rule of the kingdom. And our text will be taken from the book of Esther, chapter 4, verse 10 to 14. The book of Esther, chapter 4, verses 10 through 14. Esther, chapter 4, verses 10 through 14. It reads, then Esther spoke to Attak and gave him a command for Mordecai. All the king's servants and the people of the king's provinces know that any man or woman who goes into the inner court to the king, who has not been called, has but one law, put all to death, except the one to whom the king holds out the golden scepter, that he may live. Yet, I myself have not been called to go into the king these 30 days. So they told Mordecai Esther's words. And Mordecai told them to answer Esther, do not think in your heart that you escape in the king's palace any more than all the other Jews. For if you remain completely silent at this time, relief and deliverance will arise for the Jews from another place. But you and your father's house will perish. Yet, who knows whether you have come to the kingdom for such a time as this? That is verse 14. Brethren, if you follow the reading very carefully, you will understand that there is a problem at hand. That one important personality, Mordecai, intended to use Esther in order to rescue the situation. In order to rescue the situation, Mordecai was asking Esther to go to the king and beg for their life. Let me expound more on this book. These people are slaves in a foreign land. Mordecai, Esther, they were Jews who were carried into exile. Now in exile, Mordecai was the uncle of Esther. And this Esther was a very beautiful young girl who later won the heart of the king and became the queen. Now one day, an enemy arose in the name of Haman. This Haman was so arrogant, and he determined to destroy every Jew in the land of the king. And so, cunningly, he persuaded the king to write a decree that on a certain day of the 12th month, every Jew within the vicinity of the land of that king should be killed. Wow. Oh, the Bible says when the decree was proclaimed, everybody in the Jewish land was astonished. That what? Why? But nobody can question the king. And they began to cry. Every Jew began to cry. Why should we be killed? What have we done? They began to cry. But Mordecai remembered that he had somebody in the palace, in the person of Esther, who was the queen as at then. And Mordecai sent a message to Esther. Use your good office. Go and beg the king to rescue us. Esther said, that is not possible. The law of the palace, I want you to note that. The law here in the palace is that anyone whom the king did not call but came to the king shall be killed. except the king stretch forth that the scepter of the kingdom unto that person. If the king doesn't stretch forth the scepter, that person will die. That is the law. Brethren, it will surprise you that is the only law Esther, the crown queen, knew about the kingdom. That is very unfortunate. Very, very unfortunate. Esther spent 1 year, a whole 1 year, being prepared for the role of a queen. Yes, he was with the servant of the king, being prepared for the role of a queen. She never knew the other laws of the kingdom. The one she knew was that if the king did not call you, don't go there unless you die. He also knew that if you find favor with the king, he will stretch forth that golden scepter in his hands. If the king stretches forth, you will be saved. What will happen after that, the queen did not know. Wonderful. Remember, the topic of our teaching, the topic of our study, is the rule of the kingdom, the law of the kingdom, the law that governs the kingdom. Now, Mordecai was asking Esther to go to the king. Esther told Mordecai that is impossible. For the past 1 month, the king had not called me. If he didn't call me, I couldn't go. Mordecai said, so you think you can be saved? Are you not a Jew? They will eventually find you and kill you. Better go and beg. And Esther said to Mordecai, go and fast for me. Pray and fast. Don't allow anybody to eat. I will go there. And so, one day he dressed in the better outfit, and went and stood at the doorpost of the king's palace. The Bible says, when the king saw her, the king stretched forth the golden scepter in his hand. And Hesed ran and touched the golden scepter. And the king answered, brethren, I want you to follow me as I read. And the king sent to Esther. That is after Esther had stretched forth her hand to touch the golden scepter. I'm reading Esther chapter 5, verse 3. And the king said to her, what do you wish, Queen Esther? What is your request? It shall be given to you up to half the kingdom. Up to half the kingdom. Oh, that is the rule of the kingdom that Esther failed to understand. The rule is that only the king has the right to hold the golden scepter. By holding the golden scepter, he alone has authority to rule. And whosoever touch the other side of the scepter will become a co-ruler. The kingdom will be shared between the two of them, half, half. That is what the king was saying to Esther. What do you wish? Because you have power now, up to the half the kingdom. Because you have power, up to the half the kingdom. My brethren, like most of us Christians, we didn't understand. Neither do we comprehend that what the king was saying was true. When Jesus said, anything you ask of me, I will do. He said in John chapter 14, verse 12, 13, 14. John chapter 14, verses 12, 13, and 14. He said, if you believe in me, whatever you see me doing, you will do more. Wow. Most of us do not believe it. And we are Christians. Well, the king told Esther, ask whatever you wish. Up to the half the kingdom is yours. Half of the kingdom is already yours. And Esther answered, because she did not understand. She said, if it pleases the king, I don't understand why she should say that. If she understands that she is now co-ruler, not sub-ruler, not assistant ruler, co-ruler with the king, she wouldn't have to say what she's saying. But she did not understand. She said, verse 4, Esther chapter 5, verse 4. Esther answered, if it pleases the king, let the king and Haman come today to the banquet that I prepared for him. Wow. He was still begging, not knowing that he and the king as at now, they are equal. Jikatama kalamahuma. They are equal. When the Bible says, we are co-heir with Christ, many of us do not understand or believe it. Oh, why? Let me share something with you. There was this man of God ministering to us. And he said, if God had two cars, he and Jesus would took it one. Jesus would take one, he would took one. I was surprised. I was angry within me. Hearing somebody saying that whatever Jesus took, he would took the same thing. To me, that is blasphemous. I was angry. Immediately after the lesson, I went to him and said, sir, I think it's not right to say that if God had two cars, you will take one, Jesus will take one. Sir, that is not right. At least Jesus senior you in age. Why can't you allow him to take the two cars so that you can be begging to ride with him? The man laughed and said, are you a Christian? I said, I am. He said, the Bible says, we are co-hire, co-heir, co-ruler with Christ. Where Christ is sitting now, we are sitting together with him. Because you are co-heir. And he opened the scripture and began to read to me. I couldn't close my mouth. How can I miss this? How do I miss it? Oh, brethren. And I begin to believe it. What the Bible is saying is that immediately the king, that is King Ahasuerus, stretched forth the golden scepter to Esther. And Esther touched the golden scepter. Esther became co-ruler. Not assistant king. Not co-king. Oh, he became the co-ruler with the king. Now he too can give a decree. She can give an order up to half the kingdom. But unfortunately, she did not understand. Amen. Let's go forward. Now they went to the banquet. And at the banquet, the king asked Esther again. I want to read to you Esther chapter 5, verse 6. At the banquet of wine, the king said to Esther again, what is your petition? It shall be granted you. What is your request? Up to half the kingdom, it shall be done. That's the second time the king will say that. Up to half the kingdom. Remember, the first time when he stretched forth the golden scepter to her, where she held it, the king said, you have power up to half of the kingdom. Again, the king repeated, now without the scepter, the king repeated that you have power up to half the kingdom. Esther could not comprehend that. Maybe she's still looking at herself as a slave. But she's no more a slave, she's a queen. She is the queen of the kingdom, of the land. She's a queen. And the king was repeatedly telling her, you have power up to half the kingdom. But Sister Esther was still begging. Okay? Another feast was fixed for the other day. Now in chapter 6, when the feast was taking place, let's go to chapter 7. And the king said again on the second day at the banquet of wine. That is Esther chapter 7 verse 2. What is your petition, Esther? it shall be granted to you. What is your request? Up to have the kingdom, it shall be done.
1: That's the time.
0: Up to the have the kingdom, it shall be done. And Esther now placed a request. That was Haman that wanted to destroy them. Oh, the king was furious. Number one, Esther was a queen. How can the subject of the king raise his hand against the queen? Wow. Number two, Esther now was a co-heir, co-ruler with the king. How can somebody imagine that? Is that person crazy? How can you desire to die? How can somebody think of that? And that's what the king said. Who is that? Who dare presume to do that? Well, when you read through, you understand what happened to Haman. But that's not our topic. Haman is not the issue here. The issue is that the law of the kingdom. Esther did not know that he has the power now as co-ruler of the kingdom. Up to half of the kingdom. He can nullify what Haman had done without even consulting the king. She can do that. But she didn't know. And she was still begging. She was still begging. Oh, beggy, brother. Oh, they know how to beg. They don't know how to give the command. And they are co-ruler. Go here with Christ. Oh, my God, never beg. Jesus said to the wind and the waves, he said, stop. And the Bible says, there is a complete calm. When he gave the word, everybody, heaven and earth, obeys. He said, straighten up. And the woman was bent, straightened up. He spoke to the dead, and they responded. He said to dead Lazarus, he said, Lazarus, come forth. That's a command. And the man who was dead and buried 4 days rose up and began to talk. Hey, and Jesus said, unloose him, let him go. He commanded the dead girl and said, maiden Talita Kumi, rise up on your feet. And the Bible says the dead girl rose. Oh, and Jesus declared, give her something to eat. Wow, that is my king. Of whom I share the throne. Of whom you are sharing the throne with. Because we are co-here with Christ. We are co-here with him. We are co-here. Brethren, the problem is that you didn't realize the rule, the law of the kingdom. You refuse to study it. And you are in the kingdom. That's where you are suffering. That's where you are, where you are. You cannot command anything in your life. Before you even give a command, you know it will not be taken out. It will not be obeyed. Brethren, it is not so. This is the problem of Esther. If no Mordecai that was prodding her, she will not go. And they will die. Many Christians are dying because they could not give a simple command. Tell the devil, shut up. As your God and your King, Jesus Christ, did. He said, away from me, Satan. Satan did not even question that order. He ran away. You can say that to yourself. You can say that, away from me, Satan. And the Bible says he will flee. Yes. Bible says, submit to God. And rose up against the devil. And he will flee from you. You can give the command. You can tell that sickness, go away. I command you, go away. It will go. But Esther, like you, did not know. And the king, keep on, he repeated it about 5 times, telling Esther the same thing. You don't have to beg. At a place, he knelt down before the king. The king said, stand up. You can make your petition up to half the kingdom. You see, have power over half of the kingdom. You are a co-ruler. Oh my God. Oh my God. My God. Brethren, are you a believer in Christ Jesus? Because there is a difference. Many brethren, are you a believer in Jesus Christ? Because there is a difference between a believer and a Christian. Most Christians are religionists. Believers are not. If you are a believer, you will be able to understand and comprehend the law of the kingdom. According to the law of the kingdom, the Bible says, what then shall we say? That is Romans chapter 8, verse 31. To these things, if God is for us, who can be against us? If God is for us, who can be against us? Verse 35 of the same Romans chapter 8 said, who shall separate us from the love of Christ? Shall tribulation, distress, persecution, famine, nakedness, or peril, or sword, as it is written? For your sake we are killed all day long. We are counted as sheep for the slaughter. Now listen to verse 37. Yet, in all these things, that is to the believers. If you are a believer, listen carefully. In all these things, we are more than conquerors through him who loved us. Brethren, I wish you are a believer. If you are a believer, I want you to understand the laws, the rules that guided the kingdom. Esther failed to understand, it became a beggarly queen. She was a beggarly queen, begging for ordinary life, her life. Brethren, are you a beggarly Christian? Begging all the way around for your life. When you want to pray, say, God, I beg you. Begging for what? When you are a co-heir with Christ. No, you don't have to beg. You have to ask. The Bible did not say anybody that beg will receive. The Bible says anybody that ask will receive. You just have to ask. You don't have to beg. You don't have to declare it will come to pass. Jesus said, whatever you ask in my name from the Father will do it for you. Don't become a beggarly Christian. You are not a vagabond. You are a born son of the house. You are a member of the kingdom. Today, I charge you that remember you are a member of the kingdom. And that is why you should live your life as a conqueror, not as a failure. You don't have to beg your way out of every problem. You have to command your way out of it. You have to give the command, and the way will be open for you. Blessed brethren, you should remember our topic. The topic is the rule of the kingdom. Brethren, the rule of the kingdom is that you are a co-heir with Christ. Oh, what a wonderful knowledge. You should know and understand that you are a co-heir with Christ. You are sitting together with him at the right hand of God. That's the rule of the kingdom. You are not being arrogant or proud about it. It was the rule of the kingdom. Oh, that is why Esther unknowingly became a beggarly queen, begging her way out of every problem. No. As a member of the kingdom, as a believer who had given his life to the Lord Jesus Christ, you are a co-heir with Christ. You are reigning with him. There is nothing anybody can do to stop you from reigning with Christ. Brethren, remember today, you don't have to be a beggarly Christian. You have to be somebody who is in authority. Remember, you gave your life to Christ. Christ gave his life to remove your sin. And now you are standing together with Christ by the right hand side of God. You are in control. You don't have to be worried at all. You have to live a life of a victor. Brethren, you have to start to learn to enjoy the life of not a beggarly Christian. Oh, you don't have to be a beggar. You have to be a Christian who is always in control. Who is always in control. In control of your life, in control of the situation around you. You don't have to be a Christian who will always beg his way out of every problem. Blessed brethren, that is the rule of the kingdom. That is the law there. The law works. It has not been changed. The law is still there. All you have to do, believe the law and begin to live like that. Begin to live according to the law. Don't live according to the dictate of men. Remember, you are a believer. Christ Jesus is in you. And you are in, the Bible says, anybody that is in Christ, he is a new creation. All things has passed away, and new things are here. You are a new creation in God. You have the power and the authority to rule. Brethren, you are dwelling in Christ. Christ is in you, and you are in Christ. Glory to his holy name. Amen. Thank you. Brethren, do you want to give your life to Christ? You can do so now by going down on your knee and pray this simple prayer. Pray after me. Lord Jesus Christ, I come before you for remission of my sin. I heard today that you died for my sin, and I believe it and accept your act of sacrifice. I now confess you as my Lord and my personal Savior. Come into my heart today as my Lord and my God. Thank you, Jesus Christ, for answer prayer. For us with thanksgiving in the name of Jesus Christ. Amen. Now, if you have any question or prayer request, you can visit Ministry of Volunteer Fellowship at New Baptist Church, Somili Lorin, or call this number 082-8801-2258. God bless you as you grow in faith in Christ Jesus.

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0: in the headlines. Tinubu departs for 3-week vacation in Europe. DSS suspends Suarez alleged cybercrime case until after 2027 presidential election. INEC displays 13 governorship candidates for 2027 Kwara election. 2023 SDP governorship candidate reaffirms loyalty to APC ahead of 2027. On the foreign scene, US strikes 25-year deal to control Venezuela's $65 billion oil reserves. And in sports news, Awoniyi disappointed with Coventry defeat to Hull City. A very wonderful afternoon to you, and thank you for staying with us on Diamond 88.7 FM Ilorin. This is News on the Hour. I am Nedu Okorie. We bring you details of the news after this break. Do stay with us.
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0: 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Now the news in detail. President Bola Tinubu will depart Abuja on Sunday for Europe to begin a three-week annual leave with London, United Kingdom, as his first port of call. This is according to a statement issued by the Special Advisor to the President on Information and Strategy, Bayo Ononuga, on Sunday. Ononuga disclosed that the President is expected to return to the country immediately after the vacation to join what he described as the active campaign for the 2027 general election. However, the statement did not disclose details of the President's itinerary in London or other planned stops during the vacation. The Department of State Services, DSS, has directed its counsel, Akinlolu Kende, SAN, to seek an adjournment of the alleged cybercrime case against African Action Congress presidential candidate Omoyele Sowore until after the 2027 presidential election. According to the DSS, the move is intended to allow Sowore fully participate in the electioneering process without the court proceedings constituting a hindrance to his political activities. This follows a meeting with the agency's Director General, Tosin Ajayi, alongside senior officers of its legal directorate on August 20, shortly after the Independent National Electoral Commission, INEC, lifted the ban on campaigns for the 2027 presidential election. And in Kwara State, the Independent National Electoral Commission, INEC, has on Saturday displayed the names and details of governorship candidates fielded by 13 political parties for the 2027 Kwara State governorship election at its state headquarters in Olorunsogo, Ilorin. The parties include AA, APP, ADC, NDC, Accord, SDP, ADP, APC, PDP, NNPP, NDP, APGA, and APM. The development is expected to relieve concerns among ADC members and supporters after an earlier list circulated on social media by rival party supporters reportedly omitted the ADC and its governorship candidate, former House of Representatives member Zakari Mohammed. Meanwhile, other candidates whose names and details were displayed include Dr. Ridwanullah Akpaokagi, House Speaker Salihu Yakubu Danladi, Seko Jubril Gure, Engineer Bolakale Kawu, and Professor Abdul Mumin Ajia, providing an official indication of the candidates recognized by INEC for the 2027 Kwara governorship election. And in Sokoto State, the Sokoto State Hisbah Board has denied reports claiming that it introduced restrictions on Christian worship and religious activities in the state. The denial came after claims circulated on social media alleging that the board had issued new rules affecting Christian worship services and the organization of religious gatherings. In a statement issued on Saturday, the commandant of the board, Dr. Usman Jatau, described the reports as false and misleading, warning that they could create religious tension in Sokoto State, stressing that the allegations did not represent the duties or activities of the Hisbah Board. And in Kano State, the Kano State government has set a target of taking 10,000 drug users off the streets and rehabilitating them within 1 year as part of a new strategy to tackle substance abuse and its links to violent crime. The chairman of the Kano State Multi-Joint Task Force on Drug Abuse and Illicit Trafficking, Muhuyi Rimingadu, disclosed these on Saturday while outlining the government's planned intervention for drug users, convicted offenders, and vulnerable youths involved in substance abuse. Rimingadu said the initiative would move beyond arrests and imprisonments by combining detoxification, rehabilitation, skills acquisition, and economic empowerment to help former drug users reintegrate into society. And also from Kwara State, former Kwara State governorship candidate of the Social Democratic Party in the 2023 election, Akeem Lawal, has reaffirmed his loyalty to the All Progressives Congress ahead of the 2027 general election. Lawal, son of the late former Kwara State governor, Muhammad Lawal, stated this on Saturday in Ilorin while formally declaring his support for Governor Abdulrahman Abdulrazak and the APC governorship candidate, Yakubu Salihu Danladi. The declaration came months after Lawal returned to the APC, having remained silent about his political position in recent months, despite questions over his allegiance. He, however, urged aggrieved members of the APC who had dumped the party to return, saying political opportunities would come to members at the appropriate time. The news is reaching you from Diamond, 88.7 FM, Ilorin. We now go on a break, and when we return, we bring you foreign news where U.S. strikes 25-year deal to control Venezuela's $65 billion oil reserves. Please stay with us. We'll be right back.
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Welcome back from the break. 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We now move on to the foreign scene. The United States has struck a deal with Venezuela to control more than 65 billion barrels of its proven oil reserves. U.S. President Donald Trump stated these. According to the U.S. president, the agreement would increase American oil reserves exponentially and substantially lower gas prices for all Americans. In a late-night address on Saturday, Venezuela's interim president, Delcy Rodriguez, described the energy agreement as one that would help our nation's economic revival, adding that it would remain in force for 25 years. Meanwhile, according to a U.S. official, under the agreement, the U.S. government will retain 55% control of a joint venture with an experienced private operator in Venezuela. Still on the foreign scene, Iceland has voted against resuming talks on joining the European Union 13 years after the processes were broken off. According to reports, out of the 225,031 votes cast, 52.8% rejected the government's proposal, while 47.2% had said yes. The island's centre-left government, led by Prime Minister Kristrún Frostadottir, had promised to hold a referendum by 2027, but brought it forward due to international tensions, including U.S. President Donald Trump's threat against Greenland. However, the debate in the island nation of almost 400,000 people centered more on its fishing industry rather than security concerns, as those who are opposed to joining the European Union are afraid they would surrender some control of their lucrative fishing grounds under the European Union's Common Fishery Policy. And that's it on the foreign scene in our sports news. Nigerian striker Taiwo Awoniyi has expressed his disappointment after Coventry City suffered a 1-0 home defeat to fellow Premier League newcomers Hull City. Frank Lampard's side lost 1-0 to the Tigers at the Coventry Building Society Arena on Saturday afternoon, with Liam Miller scoring the decisive goal in the 82nd minute. While Coventry created and lost a number of scoring opportunities, Awoniyi admitted that his team paid the price for their failure to convert their opportunities. In the meantime, the Sky Blues will face another decisive test in their next league outing when they travel to Manchester City. And with that, we've come to the end of News on the Hour. But before we go, here is a recap of the major highlights. President Tinubu departs for a 3-week vacation in Europe. DSS suspends Shore's alleged cybercrime case until after 2027 presidential election. INEC displays 13 governorship candidates for 2027 Kwara election. 2023 SDP governorship candidates reaffirms loyalty to APC ahead of 2027. And on the foreign scene, we told you that U.S. strikes 25-year deal to control Venezuela's $65 billion oil reserves. And in sports news, Awoniyi disappointed with Coventry defeat to Hull City. But before we go, did you know that on this day in 1957, Sir Abubakar Tafawa Balewa became the first Prime Minister of Nigeria? He was appointed by Sir James Wilson Robertson, the then British Governor General of Nigeria. Now you know. And for news coverage or information about happenings around you, kindly contact Diamond FM Newsroom number on 0916 062
7526. On behalf of the production team, I am Nedu Okorie. Thank you for listening to your Shining Supreme Station. Do stand by for the news on the hour in Yoruba. A wonderful afternoon to you and happy Sunday.

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1: To give you in your life is not a healing. What God wants to give you in your life is not a job. What God wants to give you in your life is not money. What God wants to give you is the word of God in your spirit. It'll make you what it talks about. And you are shining. And you are shining by the power of the Holy Ghost. You are shining by the power of the Holy Ghost. You are shining and nothing can stop you. It is your season. It is your time. Nothing can hinder you. This is your time. This is your hour. Favor is yours.
2: This is the continuation of the message, Christ in you.
3: Colossians chapter 1. Yeah. All right. This is just beautiful. From verse 26, he says, even the mystery which had been hid from ages and from generations, but now is made manifest to his saints, to whom God will make known what is the riches of the glory of this mystery among the Gentiles, which is Christ in you, the hope of glory. Christ in you. This is the revelation of Christianity. Christ in you, the hope of glory. What do you mean, Christ in you? What do you mean, Christ in you? He's talking about the anointed. He's talking about the Spirit that made Jesus the Christ. He's talking about that divinity in you. The Bible tells us that He has made us partakers of

0: of the divine nature. We are partakers of the divine nature. Partakers of the divine nature. There is a divine nature. There is a divine nature. And we are partakers of the divine nature. Hallelujah. Hallelujah. Oh, come on. Do you understand that? Now, I think that's really big. If you ever catch that revelation, you'd begin to understand who you really are as a Christian. And of course, the moment you discover you, there'll be trouble. You know what I'm talking about. When the power of the Holy Spirit is not demonstrated in your life, everybody likes you. But when you are filled with the Holy Ghost, your neighbors rise up against you. That's very important. It's the same as you get up in life. The more the power, the more the enemy tries to fight you, the more the demonstration of power, the more the enemy tries to hit back at you. But if you understand the secret of love power, where you ride above them, you'll never come down. Hallelujah. And you'll always be a mystery to others. Always a mystery. Always. They can't understand you. They don't know whether to fight you or to love you. They can't understand you. Glory to his name forever. Wow. Now, look at something here. I want to read this to you. You'd like it. And that's the same book, same chapter, Colossians. And here he says, verse 29, I just want you to see the construction. He says, whereunto I also labor, striving, say this, striving, good, striving according to his working, which worketh in me mightily. Now let me explain that. This is just so powerful. He says, striving according to his working. He says, I labor, striving according to his working, which worketh in me mightily. That's the power of Christ working in you. That's what he's dealing with. Hey, why do we come to church? Why do we come to church every week? Why should this be done? Let me explain this to you. Why do we say Christians should go to church? You go to church. Why do you go to church? Someone says, well, I go to church to worship. What do you mean worship? If that's all you went to church to do, then that's not good enough. The reason for going to church, like you have come to church today, the Bible reason for going to church, number one is fellowship. Number two is to receive instruction. Now, the first one I said is fellowship. Now, fellowship with the brethren, you break that into two. Fellowship with the brethren, fellowship with the Holy Spirit. All right? It's called corporate fellowship. Okay? Good. So, number two, to receive instruction. It's called instruction in righteousness. All right? Not just instruction, go ye and do. No, no, no. It's instruction in righteousness. What do you mean righteousness? Righteousness is the life and nature of God. To receive instruction in righteousness. Then number three is to receive information. What kind of information? information in the kingdom. Number four is to be strengthened. Strengthened through these first three. Because as you fellowship and receive instruction, God's word, and receive information, you are strengthened. So you come to be strengthened. Number four is worship. Number five is worship. Now, what do you mean worship? You know, you can fellowship in several different ways through the Spirit. Now, when it comes to worship, there is the prayer of adoration. There are songs. Songs of worship and praise that exalt Him. And we give offerings of worship, thanksgiving, in demonstration of our commitment. That's worship. Number six we come to church to receive cleansing. What do you mean cleansing? Through the word of God, we are cleansed. Jesus said, you're clean by the word that I have spoken unto you. As the word of God comes to us, we are washed. We are cleansed. Why do we need that? Because we all work and we live in a world that's dirty and unclean. And we can be stained by so many different things. But as we come to God's house and we all get together, the word of God comes to us and it purges us. Hallelujah. Hallelujah. Now, these are all blessings. These are all blessings. Number seven. We come together to minister and to receive ministry. You see that? We come together to minister and to receive ministry. For example, you see, that's one of the reasons why the gifts of the Spirit are so important, the gifts of the Holy Ghost. The times when we come together, the Bible says maybe someone hath a psalm, or someone hath a tongue, or someone hath a prophecy or a revelation, and then he gives it. He's ministering through the gifts of the Holy Ghost. And then others are receiving. You see, others are confirming. And then he says, you may all prophesy. If we had the time, everybody could just prophesy one after the other. Praise God. So, these are important reasons for us coming to church. And when you notice, all of them have something supernatural in them. They got something supernatural. Christianity is a living thing. If you came to church weak, you should not go back weak. If you came to church condemned, you should not go back condemned. If you came to church sick, you should not go back sick. If you came to church a sinner, you should not go back a sinner. God didn't establish the churches to give a minister a job. Well, God's not trying to give them a job. Hallelujah. Thank you, Lord Jesus.
1: 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Christ Embassy. This message comes up on this dial. God's word is God talking. Just listen, believe, and act in faith. 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
0: Glory to his name forever. Amen. Hallelujah. Now, I like this when it tells us in 2 Peter, in chapter 1. Are you there? From verse 3, it says, according, chapter 1, verse 3, according as his divine power hath given unto us all things that pertain unto life and godliness, through the knowledge of him that hath called us to glory. Glory to God. He hath called us to glory and virtue. What a life. He hath called us to glory and virtue. Tell somebody, God wants you to live beyond your pocket, in your pocketbook. I don't know if you got that. He wants you to live your life beyond your senses. He had called us to glory and virtue. He had called us to glory and virtue. He wants us to live beyond our senses. You can live beyond your senses. Hallelujah. Yes. Christ in you is the hope of glory. That's life. You have to make up your mind to work in the realms of the miraculous. No, don't get excited because of something of the flesh. Get excited by God's word, God's truth, reality. Say the word reality. Say it again, reality. See, people want reality. They want truth. That's the only thing that shows what kind of life you have in Christ Jesus. Let's read. Whereby, verse 4, whereby, it says he has called us to glory and virtue. That's in the third verse. He's called us to glory and virtue. Whereby are given unto us exceeding great and precious promises, that by these ye might be partakers of the divine nature, having escaped the corruption that is in the world through lust. Partakers of the divine nature. Partakers of the divine nature. Now, when Jesus said, hey, come on, hello. In St. Mark's Gospel, the 16th chapter. Turn there quickly. St. Mark's Gospel. I said he has called us to glory and virtue. Hallelujah. Now, I want to see something here. Verse 15, and he said unto them, go ye into all the world and preach the gospel to every creature. He that believeth and is baptized shall be saved, but he that believeth not shall be damned. And these signs, I want you to follow this very carefully, and these signs shall follow them that believe. No, these signs shall follow evangelists. No, I want to know what's in your Bible. These signs shall follow certain ministers. These signs shall follow prophets. These signs shall follow apostles. these signs shall follow some pastors. No, these signs shall follow them that believe. In my name shall they cast out devils. That's number one. Now, you have to look at Bible principle, how Jesus cast out devils. How the apostles cast out devils. They shall speak with new tongues. Glory. Let me explain this to you. When he says they shall speak with new tongues, he is not at all talking about your prayer language. No. That's not what he's talking about. He is not telling folks that when they watch and hear and say, Kura baba, hele baba, baba, baba, baba, then they say, he must be a believer. That's not what he's talking about here. Let me finish it. Can I finish it? I know some of you are sitting up now. Ma. Sure. Verse 17 again. These signs shall follow them that believe. In my name shall they cast out devils. They shall speak with new tongues. Did you hear what he said? Did you hear that? They shall speak with what? New tongues. New tongues. They shall speak with new tongues. Now notice it didn't say they shall speak with tongues. Neither did he say they shall speak with other tongues. Hey, come on. He said they shall speak with new tongues. They shall speak with new tongues. He didn't say they shall speak with tongues, and he didn't say they shall speak with other tongues. But he says they shall speak with new. Mark the word new. New. New. They shall speak with new tongues. Brothers and sisters, if the tongue you spoke in last year, here in Nigeria, if you journey to China and speak the same tongues, would you say that you are speaking with new tongues? Are they new? Some of you have been born again for 25 years. The tongues you spoke when you received the Holy Spirit 25 years ago, which are the same tongues you are speaking now, would you call them new tongues? I just want to know, how new is new? And what does he mean by new tongues? Praise the Lord. Can I go on? I will come to that. Just relax. Verse 18. They shall... I like this one. They shall take up serpents. They shall take up serpents. Somebody said it doesn't really mean snakes. This time it is spiritual. Relax. They shall take up serpents. Hey, and if, Mama. And if they drink any deadly thing, it shall not hurt them. That includes running to the toilet 10 times because you ate or drank something. Some of you couldn't go to work on a particular day because all night long you were by the toilet for something you ate. They shall take up serpents And if they drink any deadly thing, if they drink any deadly thing, if they drink any deadly thing, it shall not hurt them. They shall lay hands. Who is he talking about? Believing ones. He didn't say some evangelists. They shall lay hands on the sick and they shall recover. He said, these signs shall follow them. The believing ones. Doesn't that show you that a believing Christian is endowed with something? Doesn't that show you that a believing child of God should live a supernatural life? I mean, this is supernatural. But only someone with the supernatural can teach you how to live that life. True or false? Yeah, how can I teach this to you if I don't know this life? How can I teach you to cast out devils if I don't cast out devils? How can I teach you how to heal the sick if I don't do it? How can I?
4: We trust that you are blessed by the message you just listened to. We invite you to make Jesus the Lord of your life by saying this prayer. Oh Lord God, I believe with all my heart in Jesus Christ, Son of the living God. I believe he died for me and God raised him from the dead. I believe he's alive today. I confess with my mouth that Jesus Christ is the Lord of my life from this day. Through him and in his name, I have eternal life. I am born again. Thank you, Lord, for saving my soul. I am now a child of God. Hallelujah.
0: You need a Holy Spirit to be able to serve God as he wants you to. You need the Holy Spirit to understand the scriptures. You need the Holy Spirit to guide you in the will of God for your life. You need the Holy Spirit to teach you things of the kingdom of God. So first, receive him into you. Receive him to come and live in your heart. To live inside you. So you say, Pastor Chris, what do I do to receive the Holy Spirit? Well, I'm going to give you just a simple instruction. You receive the Holy Spirit in the same simple way that you received Christ Jesus into your heart. You simply believed. And he opened your heart by faith to receive him. That's all you do. You receive him into your heart by faith. You say, Lord, I receive the Holy Spirit into my heart to live in me from this day. When you say that, believe that he heard you. He wants to come into you and live in you far more than you desire him. So when you give him that permission and that invitation to come in, he wouldn't waste any time. As you say it, he'll enter into you. And for many of you, immediately you'll begin speaking in a heavenly language. You begin saying words that you don't know the meaning because they're not in your normal human language. But don't stop. Once those words bubble up, don't stop. Just keep speaking them. Just keep speaking. Thank you, Lord.
1: We trust that you have been blessed listening to our dear man of God, Pastor Chris Oyakhilome, the president of Love World Incorporated, a.k.a. Christ Embassy. This message comes up on this dial. God's word is God talking. Just listen, believe, and act in faith. Then your miracle is sure. 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
2: That was when he realized.
1: Ogun lòun wá jà.
2: That he was actually in battle.
1: He had always seen Jacob as the problem.
2: Ó rí pé Jacob ní ìṣòro.
1: Jacob was the problem.
2: Jacob ní ìṣòro.
1: But this time around.
2: Bọ̀ ní koríta yìí.
1: He now realized.
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1: other. 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
1: Ó dẹ̀ tí ì rí bí ogun.
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1: Listen to me.
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2: he was pleading
1: fun eto re
2: for his right
1: o nbe baba re
2: he was pleading with his father
1: lati sure fun
2: to bless him
1: iwo na nbebe eto re lodo ko re ni
2: to get your right from your husband
1: oh de ti mo logun
2: and you don't know it as a battle
1: o nbebe eto re lodo awon omo re ni
2: get what belongs to you from your children
1: oh ti mo logun
2: and you don't, yet you don't know it's a problem
1: o nbebe eto re lodo awon egbon re adaburu re
2: belongs to you from your siblings
1: won iranti re
2: they don't remember you
1: oh de ti mo logun
2: o
1: de ze kumata kumata kumata
2: it's always it doesn't matter
1: do ni o mata en bo adi mata arise
2: what you said doesn't matter will eventually become matter arise
1: nitori wi pe
2: because
1: igba ti re ba to si
2: when your understanding is enlightened
1: ba elogun ye to ma se
2: that's when the battle will
1: ogun te yin o ba ti doju ko
2: the battle you don't confront
1: o mo nfe si mo
2: nbo will always be on the increase and be established
1: o fun Esau ni clause kan ti mo like
2: he said Esau a clause that I like so much
1: clause yen mo je ki wa na o ko sura re mo loni
2: you to tie yourself to that clause
1: e ba mi wo verse 40
2: ese ogoji
1: yes
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2: you shall break looto
1: ti tan o ba yo
2: truly as
1: o ti gba eto re
2: has taken your right
1: sugbon nitori pe akobi
2: as a first child
1: lati inu eje ni
2: from the womb
1: won yi ba ni du
2: they don't contest
1: amo mo ti buku fun
2: but I bless
1: you yo no fun igba die
2: you will use it for a while
1: titi o yi o fi yi o
2: until you come to titi
1: won no fi si atun si aye re titi o fi wa wonu agbara
2: until you take dominion
1: ki wa ni igbese ti so gbe
2: and what are the steps he saw to
1: get to where the father was saying
2: lati debi ti baba re
1: and it's very very important for us to really understand this
2: o se lati wo
1: nkan meji na lo
2: se he did two things
1: kan meji e de lo yi ta aye re
2: pada those two things change the story
1: ekun yen o yi ta aye re pada
2: the tears did not change the story
1: ebi o mo tell you awon ti won na sunkun
2: sibe I don't know who you are weeping to
1: no ma to phone to sunkun lori phone ma to se first minister ekun lo bi se
2: do you think
1: you matter if you don't do the right thing don't do the correct thing things will not change until Esau discovered what he had done wrongly and he corrected them that is when things started to change for good for him. What are those things that they did? He repented of his evil way. He forgave his parents. And he obeyed their instructions. Hello.
2: Hi.
1: So I will explain to you and I will take you to the scripture. Genesis 27.
2: Genesis 47.
1: Genesis 41.
2: Ese kokanlelogoji.
3: Esau si korira Jacobu nitori ireti baba re sunsun. 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
1: Listen to me.
2: Egbo mi.
1: Unforgiveness can hinder you your blessings.
2: Emi aidariji ni le fi ibukun re duro.
1: Because Jacob did this.
2: Tori Jacobu se yi.
1: Esau became a prospective murderer.
2: Esau wa di eni to je apaniyan ninu okan re.
1: Because inside him,
2: tori ninu re,
1: he wanted to kill his brother.
2: O fe pa arakunrin re.
1: And don't forget,
2: e ma gbagbe,
1: a murderer
2: apaniyan
1: cannot receive the favor of God.
2: Ko le ri oju rere Olorun.
1: O lati pinu,
2: he decided
1: to forgive his brother.
2: Lati dariji arakunrin re.
1: That won't happen in the future. You are going to see it later.
2: Lojo la niyan.
1: Number 2.
2: Ikeji.
1: He had disobeyed his parents and the law of God.
2: O ti sai gboran si ofin Olorun.
1: By marrying strange women.
2: O fe obirin ajoji.
1: Abraham gege bi ase to gba lodo Olorun.
2: The instruction Abraham got from God.
1: Mo fe awon obirin ajoji.
2: Don't marry strange
1: women. To be aborisa ni won.
2: Because they are idolaters.
1: Igba to ma wa ya fun baba Esau.
2: when he was talking, seeking wife for Esau's father,
1: gba oro yen gbo.
2: He believed the word.
1: O de ni kan ma wa iyawo fun baba Esau.
2: He said, "Don't marry for Isaac among the strangers."
1: And Isaac in so fun Jacob.
2: Isaac told Jacob,
1: "Ofin ana."
2: The law of yesterday, don't forget.
1: Iwo na lo wa iyawo.
2: You also seek a wife.
1: Ma fe obirin.
2: Don't marry.
1: Ajuji. Ko to di asiko yi.
2: Before this point.
1: Kini igbe aye Esau ri.
2: What was Esau's life?
1: Esau wa gbo pe Isaac n so fun aburo ohun.
2: Esau saw that Isaac was telling his younger brother not to marry a strange woman.
1: Sugbon Esau ti ta se agere.
2: Esau had already missed.
1: Oun ti fe yawo ajuji.
2: He has married a strange woman.
1: E ti beli wi pe
2: o
1: mu ikoro ba aye baba ati
2: iya. From bitterness to the parents.
1: Ki lo de to fi se?
2: Why did he do
1: tori pe o na fe o fe se ti won se fun o na fe se.
2: Because he wanted to pay them back. Iya
1: yi.
2: This woman.
1: Ati baba yi.
2: And this man.
1: Iwo se eran.
2: You put.
1: Iwo sadua.
2: You cooked meat. You pray.
1: Se nte nte ni gbagbe mi do se fun
2: yi. I will deal with you, you never forget.
1: Nte like ni ma se fun
2: yi. And I will do what you don't like.
1: Iwo odoto wa mi.
2: You youth here.
1: Toni ma surprise won.
2: Surprise them.
1: My won lara.
2: I will
1: enter them.
2: I will penetrate them.
1: I will enter you now.
2: Ma wole si yin lara.
1: Hello.
2: Hello, sir.
1: Oh, na enter won.
2: He also did the
1: same. Wa won kan tun wa fe o lo se.
2: And he started doing what they don't like.
1: What di banuje fun.
2: And became a sorrow to.
1: Sugbon bo se di banuje fun won yen.
2: But despite the sorrow it
1: o se si ofin Olorun.
2: Esau sinned against the law of God.
1: So only lo lati toro idariji lodo Olorun.
2: He needed to ask God for forgiveness.
1: Ati lodo awon obi re.
2: And his parents for forgiveness.
1: Nitori igbe aye igbeyawo re.
2: Because of the marital life.
1: Igba to wa ri pe baba ohun kan tun so fun Jacob pe ma fe yawo obirin ojiji.
2: And when he saw that his father was actually telling his younger brother, don't marry a strange man.
1: Ohun tó na se na o si da.
2: Realization and said, ah, what I did is also
1: bad. Ohun ti ko ibanujẹ wa baba
2: yi. Actually brought sorrow to them.
1: Listen to me.
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2: There are some battles that stubborn head cannot solve.
1: Agidi ò ràn.
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2: You had a misunderstanding with your
1: spouse. Wọ́n bá ti wá sọ.
2: They have been talking to you over and over.
1: Oni no.
2: You said rara.
1: I am standing on my right.
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1: Esau was fighting an anointed man of God.
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2: God was looking at
1: him. 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
2: But the one fighting against
1: him. Lọlọ́run ń bá jà.
2: God is fighting against that person.
1: Don't fight a man of God.
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2: 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You know he was also a son of Abraham.
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1: He forgave Jacob.
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1: You will see, you soon see it.
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1: So eventually, let's go to Genesis 33.
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1: Because of our time.
2: Torí àkókò
1: wa. You need to read the what we ought to read verses 1-11. But let's start from verse 8. 8-11.
3: Ó sì wí pé kini wo fi owo
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3: esau
1: because if you read further, you read earlier, Esau had so aim love. Bi o se nbo.
2: When he was coming.
1: O ti ronu pe won ni 400 men lo tele
2: Esau.
1: O ti ronu wi pe
2: he was thinking.
1: Yo fi ogun ja o.
2: That was going to confront him.
1: Sugbon gba ti so
2: ri. But when Esau saw him.
1: He embraced him.
2: Esau di mo.
1: He kissed him.
2: O fenu ko lenu.
1: And the two of them wept.
2: A mejeji wa sukun.
1: That is a sign of forgiveness. They remember the evil they did when they were younger.
2: My younger brother, me too, I offended. Thank God you ran away from home.
1: They reconciled.
2: What she had to say.
1: So that is a sign of forgiveness.
2: Ami idariji ni yen.
1: Omo aburo wa ni
2: awon. The younger brother said.
1: Ebo ti mo mu wa fun yin yen.
2: These are the gifts I brought for you.
1: Eyin le ni.
2: All these things are for you.
1: Fast nine mama.
3: Esau si wi pe.
1: Egbo idahun Esau. Esau wi pe.
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1: 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Emi ni to arakunrin mi.
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1: 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Egbo mama.
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2: the one that pleaded to get porridge
1: oni won fi ogoro malu ewure agutan lakome ni won fi nbe yi
2: is the one they are pleading with now with a lot of livestock
1: to wan je ku mo wi pe
2: and he says
1: emi ti neto
2: I have more than enough
1: listen to me
2: egbo mi
1: the Lord can change your story
2: olorun le yi itan re pada
1: and the Lord will change your story
2: olorun yo si yi itan re pada
1: the Lord will change your story
2: olorun yo yi itan re pada
1: the Lord will change your story
2: olorun yo yi itan re
1: pada in the name of Jesus all what you need to do is to discover
2: niko sawari
1: where you have lost
2: ibi to ti padanu re
1: that power
2: agbara yen
1: that grace
2: ori ofe yen
1: that destiny
2: and your money
1: that glory
2: ogo yen
1: that brought you to this level that you find yourself so lone
2: today
1: kini building by one us
2: what is the bible telling you
1: that you obey the alagbara tan
2: when you have become
1: e won se kini
2: taking dominion you do what
1: eh soro si mi
2: you are not responding
1: e won se kini bo lo se wa di alagbara
2: how you become
1: ba mi lo si ere johanu
2: the book of john
1: ere johanu
2: john
1: uri kini
2: chapter
1: 1 ese kejila
2: verse 12
1: sugbon
3: iye awon ti o gba awon ni
1: awon ni o fi agbara fun
3: lati di omo olorun
1: ani kan so pe agbara
2: say power
1: somebody say power I need power awon to gba
2: said as many as received him
1: awon lo fi agbara
2: he gave power
1: to ba wa n bi to ti ni Jesus
2: you are here and you don't have Christ
1: lekun rere
2: in full
1: ko si agbara fun
2: there's no power for you
1: on account of the one agbara ni pe
2: the only way to enter into power
1: ko ni Jesus
2: is for you to have Jesus
1: ki won na dewo ese re
2: confess your sin
1: ki won na kuro nu irana
2: come out of
1: ko wa ba olorun da ma jemu
2: dara covenant with God
1: ko gbo mo bibi re nikan so gbo
2: igbaye
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2: rajide once the power comes
1: ajaga yen ma
2: madi
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1: Listen to me.
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2: Ayé ibi yìí.
1: And you don't have Christ.
2: Tó ní Kristi.
1: You are deceiving yourself.
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1: That you have Christ.
2: Ni kò ní Kristi.
1: Then you overcome.
2: Wà á borí.
1: And what does Isaiah chapter 10.
2: Isaiah orí kẹwàá.
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1: That Jacob was operating on.
2: Tí Jacob náà forí kó.
1: Listen to me.
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1: 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What
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1: Èyí tí mo ní tó.
2: What I have is enough.
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5: Yes, Lord. In my father's house. In my mother's house. In my in-laws house. I repossess my position. In my home. I possess my position. In the name of Jesus.
2: By
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5: In Jesus' name we have prayed.
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7: 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You can also contact us for your evangelical outreaches such as prayer retreats, revivals, crusades, seminars, conferences and conventions. 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

0: Shall we pray?
1: Everlasting Father, we thank you for another opportunity to share what. Thank you because you are faithful God. Receive all glory in the name of Jesus. As I share your word, let the heavens be open. Bless everyone hearing
2: me.
1: Bless their lives. In the name of Jesus. Thank you, precious Father. In Jesus' mighty name we are praying. I welcome you to this broadcast. We thank God for what God has been doing. And we continue to thank God because He's going to do more in our lives. This broadcast is coming from the CNS Women Church, Lorin, this record of Muritala
2: Medway.
1: And so I greet everyone hearing me. My name is Pastor Moses Adibola Bukola.
2: Pastor Tayo Oladipo also before.
1: And the Lord will bless you as you continue to yours. In the name of Jesus. Today I'll be sharing with you being the first Sunday in the month of the integrity of the upright shall guide them. God, that integrity will guide a righteous
2: man.
1: I didn't say the man should be righteous. I said if he has integrity, if he decided in his heart to live by the integrity of the word of God. Then he will be guided by God. Your actions, your words, your character, these three things must align with God's standard. Let me tell you, this world we are in is a world that is full of liars and men who don't follow the standard of God, full of hypocrites. That was what Daniel, Shadrach, Meshach, and Abednego said. We will not spoil ourselves with the food of the king. He said, we will follow the truth of the word of God. We will walk by the truth of the word of God. Today, everybody is shouting that government is not good, that politicians are bad. Yet, when they come with rice, when they come with 3,000, you will collect.
2: Today, I want you to say,
1: you have heard people say, so I don't care anybody that likes, let him become governor or president. As long as I can have my daily food, I don't care. Well, if you don't care now, when a man who lacks integrity comes in, you will care. Now let's go and see how God was talking about it. He first talked about a false balance. He said, that means you that is selling food in the market, do you know how many times you have hit the under? And then you hit the under and you now sell half. For a full cup of
2: water on Tada, Otima, and Jotima, but a pot in Luaboy and Isale, Latile, Tosi, Tossing Town, when
1: you are not honest in what you sell to people.
2: Ah, Joe Loto, Nipan, Katia, and Staff, when
1: you are not honest in talking to people.
2: Ah, Joe Loto, Tony Babia, Simban, when you
1: are so. Even men come to church and are not truthful to God. I see men who come to preach and why preach it? They are still lying.
2: Moria won in a tiango asu. Latin or Rosu asu don't sit on wagon, wants it on paro.
1: And trying to share testimony of what did happen.
2: Once a Bresima, me and Wari.

0: And then they come back and say they swear by God. You see, God is looking at you.
1: Why is a woman ah? I want pura ni pura rukolua. Judge me pura lono onwo.
0: Because you know, let me show you example of one or two people in the scripture.
1: Ejekin fi apere awon eyan meji tabi meta han wa ninu iwe mimo.
0: Who live their life with full integrity.
1: Ti won gbe igbe aye won pelu otito inu ti o peye.
0: The first person is the prophet Samuel.
1: Eni akoko oni woli Samuel.
0: You see, let me read chapter from chapter 12.
1: Ejekin ka lati ese kejila.
0: And then we will read orikejila.
1: Ah, lati orikejila.
0: We will read two verses, verse 2, 3 and 4.
1: Orikejila ka ese keji ati ese kerin.
0: And now behold, the king walketh before you, and I am old and gray-headed, and behold, my sons are with you, and I've walked before you from my childhood to this day. Behold, here I am, witness against me before the Lord, above, before his anointed. Whose oars have I taken? Whose oars have I taken? Of whom have I defrauded? Whom have I oppressed? Or of whose hand have I received any bribe to blind my eyes without him? And I will restore it to you. And they said, thou have not defrauded us nor oppressed us, neither hast thou taken out any man's hand. Praise the Lord.
1: Hallelujah.
0: Samaria, there was a request by the people of Israel.
1: Samuel,
0: they came to him and said, he was a king. But what was the Bible required that the children of Samuel are not
1: behaving
0: well? Just like the way the children of Eli misbehave. And so when they came, they now said they want a king. And then Samuel was not happy. And well, but he now asked them, have I taken anybody's property?
1: Se mo ti gba ohun ni eni keni ri.
0: Have I taken or defraud you? Take your money.
1: Se mo ti gba owo yin lai ni diri.
0: Have I oppressed you?
1: Se mo ti je gaba lori.
0: Have I taken bribe from you?
1: Se mo ti gba abetele lowo
0: yin. Now the most interesting part of it is that the people said no.
1: Ohun to wa se ni ni kayefi nbe ni pe awon eniyan so yi pe rara o.
0: Can anybody vouch for you that?
1: Se eni keni le so ba e fun.
0: Can anybody, even your household, say you are not taking bribe?
1: Lati nu le re gan se won le so pe wo gan ki gba abetele.
0: Can your people say, in fact, daddy will not do this one?
1: Sawon mo re won so pe awon baba mi o ni se leyi.
0: Can your children say, mommy will never do this one?
1: Sawon mo re so pe mommy mi amama mi ko ni se leyi.
0: The man said, have I taken anything from you?
1: Ya baba okunrin na so pe se mo gba nkan kan lowo
0: yin. Did I take your money?
1: Se mo gba owo yin.
0: Did I take your wife?
1: Se mo gba aya yin.
0: Did I take your land?
1: Se mo gba ile yin.
0: Did I take your children?
1: Se mo gba omo yin.
0: They said no, sir.
1: Won so pe rara.
0: We know you are a man of integrity.
1: Amo pe okunrin to je olotito ninu ni yin.
0: Ah, may I pray to God for you?
1: Se mo le gbadura fun eni fun
0: that
1: bae.
0: That thing that will make God to vouch for you.
1: They took the blessing. Won se mo ibu.
0: Yeah,
1: Job started.
0: David was another man. David is another man.
1: David is in Elomina.
0: Who stood by God's integrity?
1: That is your Lord.
0: I challenge you today. That can God vouch for you?
1: Bless your Lord
0: only. Can God say, yes, I know this person? Can God say I can stand for him? Can God say this man is honest? Leaders must not be corruptible. Leaders must be men who serve God diligently, who serve the people, who stood for them, not leaders of this, if I may use that word, these GBT leaders who are coming to government because they want to steal.
1: Allah dari bodo je ni ti o duro fun awon eniyan ti o ma ke awon eniyan ti o fi aye re sin awon eniyan ke se eni to ma bale je.
0: Not this one that want to steal money.
1: Ke se awon to fe ji owo.
0: No wonder this country is going through what we are going through.
1: Abajo ti onile fi la awon kan to la
0: koja yi. In the economic sector there's problem.
1: Lati weto ti suna wahala ni.
0: In the sports sector there's a problem.
1: Awon kan kekere wahala ni.
0: Sports where they do games, entertainment, there's a problem.
1: Ibere ya ti an tin daran ya lara.
0: In policy making, there's a problem.
1: That
0: in
1: the
0: church, there's a problem. The mosque, there's a problem. Because we have men who lack integrity.
1: ti won kuna lati je olotito
0: inu. The Bible says leaders must serve the people correctly.
1: Bible so pe awon aladani gbodo sin awon eniyan won
0: dara. The Bible says the house help omodos they must serve their master without cunningness.
1: Then Olorun so pe Bible so pe awon omodo won gbodo sin awon olori won pelu irele.
0: Those who sell meat, who sell pepper should sell correctly.
1: Awon ta to nta ata won ta dara
0: dara. The one selling clothes must not shortcut anybody.
1: And what you want to show you, but
0: the people in you know. The filling station must sell your fuel according to what you pay.
1: And want you want to help one, but the
0: I challenge you today. If God should come now,
1: but your Lord will be here.
0: Can God stand for you?
1: So the only door for.
0: Can God say this is a man of my
1: heart?
0: Let leaders of churches don't collect money and make somebody get
1: that. Don't
0: put somebody up and broke someone down for nothing. No wonder the Bible says we must be of good example to the people. We must serve the people with integrity. We must follow God sincerely. We must know what is correct and what is not correct. And how do we do that? Number one is to know God. When you know God, you know God is an honest and a just God. The Bible says, be ye holy as your Father is holy. How do you know God?
1: In
0: John chapter 3, verse number 15. The Bible says, except the man be born again, he cannot go to heaven. Now, how do you know God?
1: It's
0: to give your life to him. You leaders hear me. Give your life to Jesus. Nicodemus was a big man. And Jesus said to him, except you are born again, by spirit and by water, you can't go to heaven. All of you hearing me today, service leaders are hearing me. The police hearing me. Soldier hearing me. The road safety. The Air Force, the Navy. The civil servant in the ministry. Mr. Governor. Mr. Governor.
1: Olori.
0: Deputy Governor.
1: Deputy Governor.
0: Senators.
1: Senators.
0: House of Rep. Give your life to Jesus. That is the ultimate. When you give your life to Jesus, He will transform your life. And you begin to live a just life. No wonder in 2 Corinthians chapter number 5, verse 17, he said, if a man is in Christ, all things are passed away. Behold, this is a new creature. Number two, renew your mind. From Romans chapter number 12, I beseech you therefore, brethren, that you give your life a living sacrifice, holy and acceptable before the Lord. He said, how do you do that? He said, by renewing of your heart, and then you will begin to live a just life. Number four is to be a man of prayer. Pray very well to God. Pray in the name of God. Ask God to help you to live a good life. To live a life of a man of integrity. Tell God, I want to know, help you. As you continue to follow all these things I've told you, if you walk with the wise, if you walk with a wise person, you also be wise. If you walk with a foolish person, you'll be a foolish person. And God is a wise God, who has been helping us to live our life. And so this problem of Nigeria is a small thing to God. That's why the Bible says, if my people that are called by my name, be our time, said, I will restore the land. I will heal the land. I will restore it. I will give them good life. I will give them good land. I will bless them. And I will protect them. Nigeria, you know our problem today. Majority of our leaders. Leaders in the family. Leaders in the business. Leaders in the offices. Political leaders. Military leaders. Political leaders. All of us. We have failed the test of integrity. We are not living our life as a sinful nation. A nation that loves sins. We still at the highest level. The justice, the judges are perverting judgment. The lawyers are going to court to lie against the people. All because of money. All because of money. All because of money. Let us change our lives. As we do that, that God will heal this nation. God will change our lives. God will change everything concerning us. I want you to bow your eyes down. If you have not given your life to Jesus, I've told you, I said, one of the ways you can live a good life is to give your life to Jesus. I want to confess your sin. Tell him that you are sorry. Tell him you are sorry. Are you talking to him? Confess your sin to him. Those of us who have given our life to Jesus and we are backslidden, let us beg God to restore us. Let us God restore. And for those who have not given their life, let us pray. Those who have given their life to Jesus, oh God, hold us fast in the name of Jesus. Are you praying that prayer? Are you praying that prayer? The Lord bless you as you pray. Ask the Holy Spirit to enter into you. Tell him to help you to overcome. In the name of Jesus. Thank you, precious Father. Pray this prayer as a Father. Give me that spirit of truth. Let me walk in the truth. Let me live by the truth. Are you praying that prayer? Oh God, help me. As you pray the prayer, the Lord is helping you in the name of Jesus. Thank you, precious Father. Get a pretty short prayer. Say, Father, bless me. 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

0: In the headlines, APC National Secretary visits Osun Governor, congratulates him on re-election. ABGA wins Anambra Council polls. Inspector General of Police backs mobile police to tackle banditry insurgency. On the foreign scene, Zambia's opposition leader charged with treason. And in sports news, Govic wins IBF World Heavyweight title. A very wonderful evening to you, and thank you for staying with us on Diamond 88.7 FM Ilorin. 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I am Nedu Okorie. 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We'll bring you details of the news after this break. Do stay with us.
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Welcome back. Now with the news in detail. The National Secretary of the All Progressives Congress, Senator Surajuddin Bashiru, today paid a courtesy visit to Osun State Governor Ademola Adeleke in Oshogbo. A video of the meeting posted on X showed Bashiru outlining three key reasons for the visit. He first expressed gratitude to the governor for attending the final rites of his late mother and visiting him during his period of bereavement earlier this year. Secondly, the APC National Secretary congratulated Adeleke on his re-election victory, which the governor contested on the platform of the Accord Party to defeat APC candidate Bola Oyebamiji. Thirdly, Bashiru thanked Adeleke for endorsing President Bola Tinubu for the 2027 presidential election. The Anambra State Independent Electoral Commission, ANSIEC, has declared the ruling All Progressives Grand Alliance, ABGA, winner of the last Saturday's local government elections in the state. Chairman of the Commission, Genevieve Osakwe, announced the results at the ANSIEC Secretariat in Awka, saying the election was conducted peacefully and in accordance with the state's electoral laws and guidelines. Osakwe said ABGA won all 21 local government areas and 365 wards in the state. The ANSIEC chairman congratulated the winners and urged them to discharge their responsibilities in the interest of their constituents. Osakwe commended voters, political parties, security agencies, civil society organizations, ANSIEC personnel, and the media for their roles in conducting the election.

0: The Inspector General of Police, Olatunji Adeosu, has expressed confidence in the ability of the mobile police force to tackle insurgency and banditry across the country. He noted that the success of the federal government's drive to quell insurgency and banditry would depend largely on the operational readiness of the police mobile force. The IG stated this while declaring open a training course for trainers and instructors of the mobile police force at the Police Mobile Force Training College, Ender Hills in Nasarawa State. He stressed that mobile police officers possessed the specialized training and tactical ability required to combat insurgency. The Niger State Government has begun renovating and upgrading key facilities at the National Youth Service Corps NYSC Orientation Camp in Paiko, including the multipurpose hall and hostel roofing to improve accommodation for corps members. The ongoing works form part of broader efforts by the administration of Governor Mohamed Umar Bagu to rehabilitate the existing camp following windstorm damage and to support its general maintenance and operations. This follows the state government's earlier this year's flag-off of construction of a new permanent ultra-modern NYSC orientation camp in Paiko. Niger State NYSC Coordinator Mrs. Martina Shuaibu Ibrahim highlighted the government's effort, saying the work demonstrates its commitment to ensuring corps members are comfortable in the state. Meanwhile, troops of the Nigerian Army's Joint Task Force Northwest, Operation Fansan Yama, have killed a key terrorist lieutenant and recovered weapons, ammunition, and motorcycles during a clearance operation in Katsina State. In a statement issued today, the media information officer of the Joint Task Force Northwest, Operation Fansan Yama, Lieutenant Colonel Aliyu Danja, said troops of Sector 2 encountered stiff resistance from armed terrorists during the operation. According to him, the troops responded with superior firepower, forcing the terrorists to flee the area. During the subsequent exploitation of the area, the troops confirmed the death of a terrorist identified as Smalley, whom the army described as a lieutenant to a notorious terrorist leader, Kachala Muhammadu Filani. The army said the operation was part of sustained efforts to dismantle terrorist networks and degrade their operational capabilities across the joint operations area. The news across the world is reaching you from Diamond 88.7 FM Ilorin. We now go on a break, and when we return, we bring you foreign and sports news. 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

0: Welcome back from the break. 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Now we move on to the foreign stories. Zambia's detained opposition leader, Brian Mundubile, has been charged with treason, deepening concerns over the government's treatment of political dissent. Mundubile, who finished second to President Akinde Ichilema in the August 13 election, was taken into custody on Thursday after more than 2 weeks in hiding. Police accused him of posing a national security threat after security forces raided his home a day after the vote and said they found rifles and other military equipment. Detained opposition leader's lawyer, Kamba Angwala, who confirmed the development today, said Brian Mundubile and running mate Makhebi Zulu have been formally charged with the offense of treason. The duos have been denied the allegations, dismissing claims of an armed insurgency as fabricated. Still on the foreign scene, at least 6 people died when a ferry capsized off northern Cyprus. Prime Minister of the self-proclaimed Turkish Republic of Northern Cyprus, Unai Ustel, said the vessel had been carrying a total of 267 people when it rolled over shortly after leaving port. Ustel added that 172 people had so far been rescued and that operations were continuing to evacuate the remaining passengers and crew. Turkey's ambassador to Cyprus, Ali Murat Baskeri, confirmed there were deaths without giving a number. He told Turkish state television network TRT that the large majority of the 259 passengers have been rescued. The cause of the capsize was not immediately known. The Turkish Republic of Northern Cyprus, which is recognized only by Turkey, controls the northern third of the island of Cyprus, which has been divided since 1974. And that's it on the foreign scene. We now move on to our sports news.
1: Sports news.
0: And in sports news this evening, Croatian boxer Filip Egovic has defeated Britain's Moses Ituama via a 9th round stoppage to win the vacant International Boxing Federation IBF World Heavyweight title in London. Ituama was on top during the fight's early stages against Egovic, but had to be carried from the ring on a stretcher to the hospital from the O2 Arena. The world heavyweight title that Egovic won was vacated by Ukrainian fighter Oleksandr Usyk. And with that sports news, we've come to the end of news across the world. But before we go, here is the recap of the major highlights. APC National Secretary visits Osun Governor, congratulate him on re-election. Abga wins Anambra Council polls. Inspector General of Police backs mobile police to tackle banditry insurgency. And on the foreign scene, we told you that Zambia's opposition leader charged with treason. In sport, Hergovic wins IBF World Heavyweight title. In our Today in History, did you know that on this day in 1957, Sir Abubakar Tafawa Balewa became the first Prime Minister of Nigeria? He was appointed by Sir James Wilson Robertson, the then British Governor General of Nigeria. Now you know. And for news coverage or information about happenings around you, kindly contact Diamond FM Newsroom number on 0916-062-7526. The news across the world was edited by Abiodun Akinwumi. My name is Nedu Okorie. Thank you for listening to your shining supreme station. Do stand by for the news across the world in Yoruba. A wonderful evening to you and happy Sunday.

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